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4: In this update, a police watchdog has found an officer who fatally shot fugitive Tom Phillips acted in self-defence during the September shootout. After another officer was critically injured, the IPCA says the officer believed Phillips was an immediate threat and has largely praised the actions of officers on the front line. Tauranga's mayor says six deaths in the Mount Maunganui landslide could have been prevented after a review found warnings about the exact slope had been raised for more than 20 years. Mahe Drysdale says the council missed multiple chances to fix the failures.
5: It should have been on a council agenda at some point for a decision, and that would have been public.
4: Three people have been jailed after running cannabis growing operations in the Waikato, with police finding hundreds of plants and around 60 kilos of cannabis in a building opposite the courthouse and near the police station in Huntly. It was daycare staff who first raised the alarm about the smell. And Prince Harry and Meghan are reportedly heading back to the UK later this month, 6 years after stepping away from royal life in 2020. The Daily Telegraph says they'll settle in a non-royal home outside London with their children starting school next month, in a move that's reportedly pleased King Charles. Sky News reporter Daisy McAndrew.
6: There have been lots of rumours that there were money problems, lots of rumours that they were going to be downsizing, and of course the big unknown is whether they will get the full security.
4: In sport, Warriors coach Andrew Webster has signed a four-year contract extension until the end of the 2032 NRL season. The deal means his time in charge will stretch to 10 years, the longest in the club's history. And the Waratahs have reappointed Michael Checker as their Super Rugby coach in a back-to-the-future move. He took them to their sole title in 2014. 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

0: You're listening to Hauraki Days, and that's a new entry on our countdown, coming in at 557 as the Aussie legends Cold Chisel with Flame Trees from their 1984 album 20th Century. Now keep listening out for that cue to call, $100 to give away this hour, and I've got some inside goss on our New Zealand Sale GP team. Peter Burling, he had a chat with G-Lane and Manaya this morning. That's coming up soon, but right now here's a track that was released, I think it was in 2003, and the singer of that tune will be here in November alongside Jack Johnson and John Butler. Here it is.
1: 556, Ben Harper, Diamonds on the Inside.

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0: is Hauraki Days, and that is Swedish rock outfit The Hives with Walk Idiot Walk from their 2004 album Tyrannosaurus Hives. That was a brand new one on our GOAT countdown, coming in at 554. Now this morning on Hauraki Breakfast, the team was joined by three-time Olympic medalist and three-time America's Cup winner Black Pearl's helmsman Peter Burling, breaking down the action ahead of the SailGP racing in Germany this weekend.
1: Well, that crash that you guys had was absolutely gnarly. I was saying to G-Lane earlier on in the show, if I was involved in that, there's simply no way you'd get me back on a boat. That is the only difference between me and a SailGP athlete, I think. any yips from that? Anybody, like, does that factor in? Do you guys think about that at all?
2: Yeah, I think we all understand the risks, and if obviously both us and the league have worked incredibly hard to put together a lot of, I suppose, different changes post that incident to try and make sure it doesn't happen again. And, you know, safety is definitely one of the big priorities of the league. And, you know, I think with an incident like that, obviously Louis's still recovering, but with an incident like that, to be able to have everyone back at 100% and to be able to really take the learnings from it and implement some really positive changes is something I think that we can be really proud of the progress that's been made.
0: 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It's up now on the iHeartRadio app, wherever you listen to your podcast. And be tuning in tomorrow morning, because the guys are going to catch up with Di Henwood, and he's going to be talking what's happening with the Waz taking on the Rabbitohs this weekend. Right, next up, we've got a Kiwi tune. They're from Auckland, and they recorded their album, The Great Escape, right here at Roundhead Studios. So here it is.
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0: Saraya, how you doing?
2: I'm good, how are you?
0: I'm good, thanks. You've heard the cuticle?
2: Yes, I did.
0: Well, you've just won yourself $100.
2: That's awesome. Thank you so much.
0: No worries at all. What is the number one song you want to hear in the GOAT countdown?
2: To be honest, it's such a hard choice. All of the songs are amazing.
0: I know. Every time I hear a song, I'm like, oh, that's my favourite. And then I'm like, oh, I should have voted for that. Do you reckon?
2: Yeah, same. I reckon something Pearl Jammy.
0: I reckon too. Absolutely. Yeah. It's been very popular as I've been talking to people. Well, congratulations. You have just won yourself $100.
2: Thank you so much.
0: No worries. You have a good day.
2: You too. Thank you.
0: And you could win $100 next hour. Be listening out for that cue to call. And call us on 0800 Hauraki when you hear it.
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4: 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ED. 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

It's Honaki Days with Beck, and that was a brand new entry on our GOAT countdown at number 548 as the Colt with Edie, Child Baby. That's from their 1989 album Sonic Temple, and that tune was written about Edie.

0: away at the age of 28 after an overdose. Aw, but it's a great song. Now, yesterday, it was Keezy's birthday, so I'm going to catch it up on who his surprise guests were. And also, next hour, your chance to win another $100 as our GOAT countdown continues here on Radio Hauraki.
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20: In this update, a police watchdog investigation has found the officer who fatally shot Tom Phillips was justified, believing the fugitive had likely killed his colleague and would kill him too. Phillips and his children were missing for 4 years when the saga ended with a shootout in September. Two people have been arrested and charged in connection with the death of Lower Hutt man Nathaniel Sturmey earlier this year. Police say further arrests and charges are likely. Tauranga's mayor says the city council urgently needs to fix the

0: systemic failures that led to the avoidable loss of life during the Mount Maunganui landslide. And external reviews found experts had repeatedly pointed out the hazard since 1999. British officials are staying quiet about Harry and Meghan's planned move back to the UK later this month after 6 years in the United States. That's news. In sports, Silver Fern Georgia Heffernan has signed a 2-year deal to play for the Sunshine Coast Lightning in Australia's Super Netball League. The goal attacker is the first member of the gold medal winning Glasgow Commonwealth Games squad that played in New Zealand last year to head across the Tasman. She joins the five current Ferns who played in Super Netball last season. The Queensland Firebirds have announced that Tapai Selby Ricket will return for another season. The Black Ferns have selected loose forward Eleanor Plum-King to start on debut against Australia in Saturday's O'Reilly Cup test in Auckland, while two others could make maiden appearances off the bench. That's the latest sport. I'm Raylene Ramsey. 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
2: 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But during this GOAT countdown, that ringing in your ears could be the sound of a cash register. 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

0: You're listening to Hauraki Days with Beck. And that was Soundgarden from their album Super Unknown. It's a day I tried to live. Last year on the countdown, it was sitting at 733. But this year, it's jumped 187 places, coming in at 546. Now, keep listening out for that cue to call. $100 could be yours. And coming up soon, we're going to find out who the special guests were that celebrated Keezy's birthday yesterday. It was a really good cake yesterday, too. Right, let's carry on with the countdown. We're going back to 1992. The album is called Angel Dust, and the frontman wrote this song as a reflection on his own fear of losing control and failing.
1: 545, Faith No More, a small victory.

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1: Number 543, Basement Jacks, where's your head at?

0: It's a banger track. I had that one cranking. You're listening to Radio Hauraki, Basement Jacks with Where's Your Head At from their 2001 album Rudy. It's come up 27 places from last year, coming in at 543. Now, it was Keezy's birthday yesterday and the big show went all out. Well, Jason Mike did anyway, organising some special guests.
1: Just close your eyes, mate. We're going to bring in another one. All right. You close your eyes.
2: Okay.
1: Okay, now I'm going to play some music and you see if you can... You can guess what TV show this is from.
2: Okay, right.
3: Come on, come on, yeah, come on.
2: Well, it's Hello Sal. It's Gutter Black.
1: It is, it is. So it's, what TV show is that?
2: Outrageous Fortune, which I'm watching the first season at the moment with my wife.
1: Yes.
2: First time we've ever watched it, and it's absolutely excellent.
1: Yes.
2: Holy cow.
1: Okay. Now open your eyes. Here he is.
4: G'day, Keezy. How are you, you mad bastard?
1: It's Corky from Outrageous Fortune. So now, Jason Hoyt plays Corky.
2: I thought Robin Malcolm or someone was going to come. I was really excited.
1: Corky's the lawyer.
4: Nice to meet you, mate, and really appreciate the fact you're a fan of the show, and happy birthday to you.
1: Cheers, Corky. Thanks. Mate, you could go outside and grab yourself a beer if you like,
4: yeah,
1: mate.
4: Yeah, no,
1: and
4: thanks, mate.
2: I thought it might be like Anthony Starr.
1: But close your eyes, Keezy. We've got another one. Off you go. Off you go, Corky. We've got another. Close your eyes, man.
2: Okay.
1: And I'll just play this music here. What's that?
2: I have no idea what that is.
1: Yes, you do. Okay, open your eyes. It's Ray from Brokenwood Mysteries.
4: G'day, Keezy, you mad bastard. Hey. How are you going? Jesus, really nice to meet you, actually, mate. You don't look anything like you sound on the radio,
1: yeah,
4: actually.
2: Oh, really?
4: Yeah.
2: G'day, Ray.
4: Yeah. But listen, we really appreciate you watching the show, mate. We're big fans of the big show.
2: Oh, really?
4: At Brokenwood, for sure.
2: Nice to meet
1: Okay, you can go outside and join Corky, yep. Ray, and have a couple of beers, mate. Close your eyes, Keezy. We've got another guest, mate.
2: Do I have to?
1: And we've got another guest here. Ready?
2: Yeah.
1: I'll just play this music here. Do you recognise that?
2: I have absolutely no idea what that means.
1: That's Young Hercules, mate. The star of Young Hercules. Open your eyes.
2: Ryan Gosling. No, it's...
1: It's Hephaestus.
4: Oh, g'day, Keezy, you mad bastard. How are you going?
2: Yeah, right? Really good. Thanks, mate.
0: Wasn't he lucky with all those guests? Now, the guys are in Wellington today. At 4 o'clock, they're doing their show live from Bethel Wood from 4 p.m. First 100 of you through the door. Get a free backbone tea. That's all thanks to Tuatara. Right, getting into the countdown again. Here is a 1985 classic that was inspired by a girl's psychedelic trip.
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0: You're listening to Hauraki Days with Beck. That's Kings of Leon with Revelry, jumping 234 spots, coming in at 540 here on our countdown. And I've got $100 to give away right now.
1: 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When being a music connoisseur pays off.
0: Well, yeah, how you doing?
2: Good, mate, good. I've been trying to get through like all week and I finally made it, yes.
0: Yay, you got through and you've just won $100.
2: Awesome, dude, awesome. What a day.
0: Oh, brilliant. And how is your day going? What are you up to?
2: Just on the construction site, mate. Just waving away down on the beautiful Coromandel.
0: Oh, gorgeous. Now, have you heard any of your tunes coming through in the countdown yet?
2: I have. One of mine played on the first day, Ocean Colour Thing, Riverboat song. I actually love that song.
0: It's great.
2: That wasn't my number one.
0: What was your number one?
2: I had to mix it up this year because I was so confused and I find this probably one of the hardest times of the year, to be honest.
0: Yeah.
2: Because there's so many songs out there. I went Under the Bridge, Red Hot Chili Peppers this time.
0: Nice one. Go on the Chili's.
2: Yeah.
0: Well, congratulations. You won $100.
2: Awesome, dude. Thank you so much. You have a great day, eh?
0: You too. And if you want to win $100, Greg Preble's got two chances coming up in his show. I'm taking a quick break. I'll be back with a Kiwi band coming in at 539 on our countdown.
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0: It's Radio Hauraki, and that is a Smazza Pazzas from their 1998 album Adore. It's perfect, and it's perfect that it has jumped up 160 places from last year, coming in at 537. Well, that wraps up my shift for today. Greg Preble is coming up next. He'll be kicking off his 2 o'clock hour with a band whose iconic lead singer is celebrating a birthday today. But for me, I'm hitting the road. I'm going to be back 10 a.m. tomorrow morning, broadcasting from Christchurch ahead of the Go Live Festival, which is taking place at the Town Hall this Saturday night. So until then, spot ya.
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5: 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No, seriously.
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5: You can touch in the flesh. 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

0: is Radio Hauraki.
1: In this update, the police watchdog says it's identified problems relating to command and control on the September morning Tom Phillips was fatally shot. But the Independent Police Conduct Authority has found the officer was justified in shooting the fugitive. Hundreds are gathered outside the Wellington City Council to protest the city's water bills and new entity Tiaki Wai. The Greens want to put more money into school lunches and reach another 150,000 children. It's vowing to restore the previous programme and fund it with a proposed wealth tax. The Crown has made a formal apology in an historic deal with iwi on the Chatham Islands. The settlement acknowledges the relationship of iwi with the islands while navigating overlapping interests with Māori Ori. And the Marlborough Wine and Food Festival has been put on hold, organisers struggling with the costs. That's news. In sport, New Zealand cricket has announced a preliminary deficit of $7.3 million for the last financial year, a big blowout from the budget forecast deficit of $1.8 million. CEO Jeff Allett says the situation is disappointing, but believes the game is still in good financial health. He accepts the financial performance isn't good enough nor sustainable, and NZC will put in place the necessary steps to adjust and ensure it doesn't happen again. Silver fern Georgia Heffernan is leaving New Zealand to play in Australia's Super Netball League. The goal attacker signed a two-year deal to join Curran Berger at the Sunshine Coast Lightning. That is sport. I'm Raylene Ramsey. Saddle up and shop Noel Leeming's anniversary sale now for big deals, daily clues and winning wheel prizes. 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

0: Radio Hodaki, Foo Fighters, Walk, place number 534 on our greatest of all time countdown. How's it, Greg here? The keyboard playing you can hear on that song is by Rami from the Wallflowers. Remember that one headlight song? Yeah, that guy. He played on a bunch of tracks on that Wasting Light album. I made that about 15 years ago. Fun fact about the Foos, when they come here in January, Christchurch in Auckland, don't just assume you can walk into their backstage area. Dave has publicly said that the only bands allowed backstage with the Foo Fighters, and this is written down on their rider, Oasis, Led Zeppelin, and Supergrass. Well, well, well. Seems two of those bands are now back together since Dave wrote that down, so things could get a little more crowded back there than he expected. Coming up, song about a mountain, but now, you know how Flea knew this song was so good it would one day end up being 532 on the GOAT countdown in 2026 in the distant future? He could tell because he was starting to drool.
1: I feel like, you know, when I'm playing, I kind of have to drool test. Like if I'm sitting there playing by myself and all of a sudden I realize I'm drooling because I'm like so gone, you know what I mean? Beyond thought. And in that moment I was just being, you know, without trying to be or wanting to be or wishing I was or anything. Yeah. I'm just being. And it's like, that's when the best stuff always comes. It's when I'm at my best. And it, for me, you know, it's the thing that gives me meaning, like why I want to, like that's, oh, this is, I actually was really living life there for a few minutes, you know?
0: Wow. Big old slurp, suck it in and get ready for 533 on the GOAT countdown. 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
2: 531. Korn got the life.

Radio Hodaki, that's Korn, Got the Life, and place number 531 on our greatest of all time countdown. Thank you for your votes and join Plan Out All These Tunes to Savo. That band from Bakersfield, California, which has a lot of petrol refineries, gas extraction, a lot of industry, head offices. Country music's very popular, but also Korn. It's where they came from. Around about the mid to late 90s, G Lane was partying his way around the UK doing his OE, ended up in London. There's a part of that city back then called Canary Wharf, which was built on unused wasteland by the docks of the Thames River. The idea was it was going to be a major business district like Bakersfield in California, where Korn came from. But there was a market downturn in the 90s. Remember the forestry crisis or something that was happening out of Asia? Anyway, Canary Wharf was, instead of having all these flash buildings, landscaped with lots of artificial plants. And Tom York thought, you know what? There's something in that. Might be a song called Fake Plastic Trees. Today, it's ended up in place number 530 on our GOAT countdown. The green-

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0: Radio Hauraki with Greg Etzer for Fratellis and Chelsea Dagger in place number 528 on our goat countdown. It wouldn't surprise me if it was number 180 because it always reminds me of the darts. Apparently old mate Fratelli, who wrote that song, wrote about his wife actually. She was a dancer in Glasgow. Sounds like the kind of song the Big Show would get into, and they may well do after 4 o'clock. They'll be continuing the goat countdown live from a pub in Wellington.
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0: It certainly does on 0800 Hauraki. Mate, you're at work. What do you do?
2: I'm a machinist, mechanical engineer.
0: All right. And you got the radio blasting in the background with the goat on?
2: Yeah, could you hear that? Yeah. I'm quite lucky. I've been working at a workbench that's right by where the stereo is. So
0: you got nice close contact with all the tunes.
2: Exactly. Definitely getting tinnitus.
0: Has your goat played yet?
2: No. That craziest dumb no.
0: I don't think that one's played yet, eh?
2: I have a feeling it'll get up there, but I definitely voted for songs that I kind of just wanted to listen to, you know.
0: For sure, man. They're your goats. That's what the voting is all about. If you won the $100 right now, what would you spend that on?
2: I'm actually going on a date tomorrow.
0: Ooh.
2: So we'll go towards that, yeah.
0: Yeah, man. Well, let's make that. Let's upsize that day a little bit so you can splash out some more.
2: Exactly.
0: Yeah, man. $100 all yours. And good luck with not only your song getting in the goat shortly, I mean, it might be coming up next, but also the date tomorrow night.
2: Appreciate that. Thank you.
1: He has it. Ryan Fox won the Open. Ryan Fox, champion golfer of the year. Meanwhile, Hoity J once birdied a par 3 and still talks about it.
3: Thanks, mate.

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0: Radio Hauraki, wonder if the All Blacks will be singing that song. Sunday morning, the game starts at 3 a.m. against South Africa. I'll be in Christchurch. Anywhere open there, we can watch the rugby. Anyway, it's going to be on Hauraki, the commentary from the Alternative Commentary Collective. Tune in, mute the telly, blast the radio. That's the way you do it. After the news, our GOAT countdown continues with a band whose lead singer was being discussed this morning on the Hauraki Breakfast. They were doing a Shoot Shag Marry thing with three different singers, and one of them, just their band, just happens to be coming up next. Then from 4, The Big Show live from Wellington in the lead up to Beervana, kicking off at Henry Stadium in the capital city tomorrow. Thanks to Tua Tata, which is one of the Beervana exhibitors. The fellas will be broadcasting live from Bethel Woods pub in downtown Wellington. If you're in Wellies, pop in and say g'day mate to the fellas. You might even score yourself a Backbone t-shirt. That's from 4 till 7 the Savo on Hauraki. And also before 4, we'll check in with today's brewery of the day. I believe it's the final one before the big day tomorrow, day one of Beervana.
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4: In this update, hundreds of Wellingtonians have taken to the steps of Parliament to demand a response to new water bills. The annual standalone bills from new water entity Te Aki Wai are forecast to reach $6,000 within a decade. A police watchdog investigation has found an officer was justified in fatally shooting Tom Phillips in self-defence. Phillips and his children were missing for 4 years when the saga ended with a shootout in September. The Greens' latest election promise is to reinstate the original model of the Healthy School Lunch Program launched by Labor. Party co-leader Marama Davidson says at a time when more families are struggling to afford the basics, every child deserves a nutritious meal. The government's cutting red tape for farmers, allowing more use of agricultural drones for spraying. It's scrapping the 8-month approval process for lower-risk operations. That's news. In sport, New Zealand cricket has posted a financial loss, $5.5 million larger than forecast. The huge blowout to $7.3 million is primarily attributed to budgeting for broadcast revenue that had already been received, an increase in overall costs, and a reduction in income from Super Smash sponsor Dream 11 due to changes in India's gambling laws. Coach Whitney Hansen's adamant rotation will be important for the Black Ferns ahead of a busy schedule. Hansen's named three debutants to tackle Australia in Auckland on Saturday.
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1: We're off to find the brewery of the day.
0: Biafana kicks off in Wellington tomorrow at Henry Stadium. The fellas will be checking it out across the day. They'll be broadcasting live from a pub in Wellington this afternoon from 4 to set the scene. And in the lead up, we have been doing every day for the last couple of weeks. A brewery of the day, somebody who's going to be at Biafana. And today, it's Kingsland Warehouse and Tamaki Makaurau's Urbanot Brewing Company. They've been brewing some seriously creative beer since 2017. Independent beer nerds. They call themselves that. I'm just not just making that up. They've been mixing their fresh ideas with plenty of flavour to create brews that keep things interesting. They have a tap room, smash burgers, and a lineup of beers made on-site. Urbanot bringing their big city energy and clever brews to Biafana tomorrow and Saturday at Henry Stadium in Wellington. Tickets and other information at biafana.co.nz. Next, on our greatest of all time countdown, a song they wrote while spending time in Hong Kong. In excess in 521, Need You Tonight on Radio Hodaki.

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1: 518. Fab Freddy's Drop. Hope.

the music. I love the music. The music is me.

0: Radio Hodaki. Fat Freddy's Drop, the closing track to Based on a True Story, which celebrated its anniversary. The band went on tour recently. That was one that changed everything for them. They were sort of underground in Wellington, a few people knew, and then boom, 9x platinum, a spotlight was on, eh, Dallas?
1: There was a few people staking their claim a little bit, and we even lost the player. So yeah, it was a tricky time. We actually went from New Zealand's best kept secret to all of a sudden there was a few people on the outskirts going, no, that's not how it should be. You're actually ruining the music industry right now.
0: Yeah, because they were totally independent. Back then you were supposed to sign up with a record company and let them take care of things, not do it yourself, not DIY. That's not the, well, that's the Kiwi way. Good on too. The countdown continues, and then after four, the big show live from a pub in Wellington. But
2: 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When being a music connoisseur pays off.
0: We just had the little kid on the thing with "There's the Goat," and Jackie, loving the countdown.
3: Loving it. The whole family loves it.
0: Oh, really? Something for everyone, eh?
3: Absolutely. The 14-month-old is bopping his head constantly.
0: Nice. He's off to a good start. And if you win this $100 right now, will you spend that on the 14-month-old or?
3: No, it's actually my fiance's birthday tomorrow, so probably go towards something for her.
0: Happy birthday to her. $100 coming your way, Jack.
3: Oh, legend. Thank you.
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0: What a year for grunge. One of the few Soundgarden songs where all four members of the band are credited as songwriters. Kind of unusual at the time. It's usually Chris and whoever came up with the main idea. If they did, usually it was just about him. There was a whole bunch of stuff when he passed away that never did get released. Apparently the band are still working on that, and we might get to hear it soon. What we are going to get to hear after the news is more of the Goat Countdown. From the Big Show, Jase, Mike and Keezy have flown to Wellington. They are there. They've already been to Ereburgh, bringing the show this afternoon. But also thanks to Tua Tata, who are at Beavana tomorrow and Saturday. The fellas are setting up at Bethel Woods, the pub in downtown Wellington. We'll fire up the satellite and cross live to them next. See ya.
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10: In this update, the police minister says the watchdog investigation into the shooting of Tom Phillips reflects the outstanding job of officers. The Independent Police Conduct Authority has found the officer was justified in shooting the fugitive. National MP

0: Greg Fleming has broken ranks with the government, claiming there's zero logic to a tax change announced in the budget. He says capping tax credits for charitable donations at $33,000 doesn't make sense. Auckland Airport is seeing more passengers through the door, but remains cautious about the year ahead. It's announced a 20% drop in net profit, but revenue is up 3%. The Infrastructure Minister isn't saying whether public outcry influenced his decision to reject a fast-track housing bid at Pegasus Golf Course. Chris Bishop declined Wolfbrook Properties' application. That's news. In sport, New Zealand cricket's financial woes will likely result in 40 Super Smash matches being dropped from the TV broadcast schedule this summer. They projected a loss of $7.3 million for the last financial year, meaning budgets are being reassessed. They plan to broadcast only 24 of the 64 Super Smash matches across 12 doubleheader match days. A busy schedule in the coming months has pushed Black Ferns coach Whitney Hansen into a plan that balances opportunities to play with the need to rest. Just don't call it rotation.
1: We love that word, rotation, don't we? I think rather than rotation, probably what you'll see is where we give opportunity, we might give some a rest, but we will also be thinking about how we create continuity in the group that we've got.
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5: Oh, g'day you mad bastards. Yeah, boy. Great to have your company on this somewhat gloomy Thursday afternoon. It is the 20th of August, 2026. And you, my friends, as ever, listening to The Big Show, brought to you by Rebergear.
6: Crave-worthy street food, freshly made with Rebergear.
5: Yeah, good stuff. Hey, Mogi, you absolute stallion of a man. How's life?
7: Going pretty grousy, you mad dog, you sick son of a bee. I don't know about a gloomy Thursday afternoon. This is the most beautiful day Wellington's had in 4 years. They're absolutely loving it down here. Of course, we're at the beautiful Bethel Woods enjoying this. And if you're down here, you'd see everyone's in singlets and shorts because they are sweating balls.
5: Yeah, mate, backbones down here in Wellington. It was actually true because we got off the plane and I was thinking, here we go, it's going to be a river day being in Wellington. But it was beautiful. It was balmy. I was sweating. Keezy? Oh,
6: hey, guys. It's just that usually you go, Keezy.
5: Oh, yeah, Keezy, how are you, man?
6: Oh, no, Keezy, like, oh, you've got your prison jacket on, or, you know, so I'm just sitting here waiting. I'm great. I'm a bit worried because Mogi is targeting today,
5: yeah.
6: If you know what I mean, because he's
5: totally
6: off the wagon, he's on the wagon, he's off the wagon. Right now, because it's free beers, he's very much off the wagon.
5: Yes.
6: And he's kind of latching on to me and saying, hey, Keezy, let's do this thing today, you know what
7: well,
6: I mean?
7: Well, Keezy's an absolute animal, as everybody knows, and he doesn't take much persuading to get a beer down his gullet, so I sort of thought if
6: I don't have a gullet.
7: If you take me under your shoulder, Keezy, show me how it's done.
6: Okay.
7: Well, I think this is going to get off the rails pretty quick. So if you're listening out there somewhere in Wellington, you can get yourself down to the terrace, down to Bethel Woods. Get along here quick. Quick.
5: And I will say this, fellas, great news. The GOAT, the greatest of all time, is still running today, even though we're doing a live show, fellas.
6: Isn't that amazing?
5: It is so amazing, Keezy. In fact, should we get back into it now?
6: Yeah, sure, man. I think we're up to song number 513. You guys ready?
5: Yeah, let's do it.
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4: 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Somewhere I belong.

0: Yes, indeed. Linkin Park, they're coming in at 512 on the GOAT Countdown. You're listening to The Big Show, incidentally, live from Bethel Woods in beautiful Wellington. And fellas, I actually feel very fortunate that we got down here today, because there was plenty of drama at the airport.
1: Yeah, there really was. It was a bit of a... I get up early, I make sure I get to the airport as soon as I possibly can in the mornings to make sure I make the flight. You never know what's going to happen, Jace.
0: Yeah, that's right.
1: You get in there and then there was an absolutely humongous queue trying to get through the security area. And there was also a substantial amount of people that were running late and were trying to cut the line.
0: Yes.
1: And you know when people are cutting the line, you know how I get a bit punchy, especially in the morning. And then we managed to finally get ourselves on the plane. I was a bit worried that Keezy wasn't there, but of course he was buried deep inside the Koru Lounge, weren't you, mate?
2: Well, I wasn't buried. I was up the front. I was in seat number 2A. I had a window seat. It was magnificent. Yeah. Where were you guys?
0: Oh, I was, I think it was 26B, actually. sat next to Mogi for the very first time.
1: Yeah.
0: I should actually say, so security was a nightmare today, getting through security.
2: It genuinely was, because I was waiting for you, and it took Jace about 20 minutes when it should have taken about 2.
0: Yeah.
2: What happened?
0: Oh, well, there was about 1,000 people waiting to get through security, basically.
2: Yeah, but you also told me you couldn't put your socks on or something.
0: Yeah, well, I played golf with Keezy yesterday, and I've got to be honest with you, I woke up massively stiff this morning. And this is true. And you know when you go through, and because I knew I was coming to Wellington, I put on some extra thick socks.
1: Oh yeah.
0: And that means that my boots are really, really tight at the moment.
1: Right.
0: And when you get to security, right, you've got to take your boots off. Now, remembering that I played 18 holes with Keezy yesterday and I was massively stiff.
2: Stop saying that.
0: I genuinely struggled to take my boots off.
1: You're also at an age, aren't you, Jace, where your feet have started to swell in the morning.
0: Yes.
1: Yes.
0: And my testicles are dripping. But so we got, and then the plane was delayed by 20 minutes, so there was that drama. And we finally got on the plane.
1: Yes.
0: But that wasn't the end of the drama, Mogi.
1: No, it wasn't at all. We got on there, everybody's seated, we're ready to take off. Jace is in a hur of a mood because he's had to wait for 20 minutes because of the delay. And then all of a sudden they came over on the loudspeaker there, the intercom, and they said, we're really sorry about this, everybody, but we're going to have to evacuate the plane.
0: Yeah.
1: This was that, without a word of a lie. So everybody had to get off the plane. Incredibly, they had a spare plane that was sitting right next door.
0: Yes.
1: So everybody got off, had to go and get on another plane, but it took us another hour before we could leave.
0: Yeah, and we did actually find out in the end why there was this sort of emergency evacuation. I don't know if you're aware of this, but it was Keezy's birthday yesterday. Hey? Yeah.
2: Thank you. Thank you. Lovely people of Bethel Woods, thank you.
0: And
2: and what, Jace? What's that got to do with the aeroplane?
0: And his lovely wife and himself, they went to a very flash restaurant.
2: What has this got to do with the aeroplane?
0: Please, Keezy, I'm just explaining. They went to this very nice restaurant called the Fiery Taco.
1: Yeah.
2: And
0: When I finally met up with Keezy in the Koru Lounge...
2: You can stick a landing, Jace. You can do it, brother.
0: He was complaining of just really severe stomach pains.
1: Yeah.
0: And when I got on the plane, I went to try and... Because I knew where Keezy was sitting, 2B, I think it was.
2: Yeah, 2A.
0: And he wasn't 2A. There. What I later learnt was that he was in the plane toilet.
1: That's right.
0: Basically making, or well, getting rid of the remnants of the fiery taco of the night before. And he was in there for a good 15 minutes because, I don't know, I don't know if you realise this, Mogi, because we had to wait because they said you can board the plane now. And then there was this weird 15 minute delay that let a few people through.
2: Wasn't it more like 20?
0: It was about 20 minutes. It turns out that we had to evacuate the plane because of a classic Keezy midnight. Well, it was a mid-morning steamer, wasn't it?
1: It was, yeah. Absolutely laid waste to it, so everybody had to get off the plane and take on a new plane. Now, apparently they've mothballed that plane, Keezy. It can't ever be used again.
2: Really?
1: Apparently so.
0: Yeah.
2: Far out, that's unbelievable.
0: It's like when you find asbestos in a building, you know what I mean?
2: I was far worse than that. They had the hazmat suits on and everything. Hey, just while we're on the topic, quick shout out to Beervana.
1: Yes, oh, yeah. Yeah, thank you.
2: For having us
0: I'm
2: down
0: sure
2: here.
0: I'm sure they're loving that shout out right at this point.
2: Of course, that's on tomorrow and Saturday at Henry Stadium in Wellington. We've got a whole lot of double passes to give away. So if you're in Wellington and you want to go to Beervana, come on down to Bethel Woods. And the reason we're actually down here is because the lovely folks at Tuatara put it on for us. They said, we've got a great bar for you to come and broadcast live from. Here's a few free beers for Keezy and Mogi and mostly Pugsan. And so we're going to have a great afternoon. It's only just started. Probably the last time Keezy Steamer will be... Nah, it'll be a couple of more times. And, of course, we've got the GOAT countdown as well. Should we crack back into it?
0: Yeah, boy. I think so. Number 511.
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1: Number 510, Talking Heads, The Lady Don't Mind.

0: Yes, indeed, coming in at 510 on the GOAT countdown there. Simple, a talking head, sorry. Keezy just moved at the last second there. We're live from Bethel Woods down in Wellington. If you're in the area, come on down and say g'day to the fellas.
1: That's right. We're down here thanks to our mates at Tuatara, of course, warming everyone up for Beervana, which is happening tomorrow and Saturday. And we have got double passes to that glorious beer festival if you don't have any yet. So make sure you come on down. And also, if you need to get in touch, either you're listening nationally or you are one of the 100 people in this bar right now, 3483. If you need to communicate anything to the big show, fellas, it'll be much appreciated. But guys, it's time for this.
2: Come dine with the fellas.
0: Yes, indeed. Now, you'll be aware, if you're a long-time listener of the show, that we've been running a bit of a competition, haven't we, fellas? Come dine with the fellas. An old Mogi. He kicked us off, and he was a sly bastard, I've got to say, because he did a magnificent hot pot, because he knows old Hoity J at the moment is particularly susceptible to a good spicy hot pot.
3: It was an absolute joy having you fellas and your partners over to the house on a lazy Sunday afternoon. You were only meant to be there for 2 hours. It sort of kicked on for an extra few more after that, but yeah, we just wanted to look after you, being good hosts, serving you up the food you wanted, some wonderful music for old Keezy over here with
1: Engelbert,
3: some Engelbert Humperdinck.
0: Yeah, nice.
3: Popped outside and smoked some darts with Pugsan, so we just tried to look after everybody, you know.
0: Yeah, and I've got to say, you set the bar very high, Mogi. We even got to have a tour of your stinkhole.
3: Yes, that's right.
0: Down the road from you, where they're doing all the roadworks. Beautiful. And as I
1: that's
0: say,
1: that's a sinkhole, by the way. A sinkhole has opened up.
0: It was a very high bar. The food was amazing. The company was amazing. So then we had to draw the next contestant out of the hat. And the next contestant out of the hat was old Hoity J.
3: The Jizzbot.
0: So, the Jizzbot.
1: The weekend has been set. It is next weekend.
0: Is it?
1: It is.
3: Jeez, that's come around quick.
0: Oh, God.
1: It is next Sunday. And as is tradition with Come Dine With Me, the UK TV show, you have to issue us a menu or at least let us know if you're doing a theme. So, menu will be next week.
0: Yeah, I'll give you a menu next week.
1: Yeah, 3-course meal. You have to say whether there's going to be entertainment, all that sort of stuff. But for today, Jace, I understand you've got a theme ready to go.
0: I do.
1: I can't wait to hear what this theme
0: is.
1: Are
0: you ready, Wellington?
1: Actually, if you've got ideas for themes as well, text us 3483 and you'll go in the draw for a $50 Reburger voucher.
0: Yeah, it's a bit late for me now, though, Keezy, to be fair. But, fellas, this might be a bit outside the box. But we're running with late winter Christmas.
3: Boo.
1: Late winter Christmas.
0: Yes.
1: So we're doing like a family Christmas.
0: It is a Christmas celebration, but it's a late winter one.
1: Right, okay.
3: Hoity J, if I have to bring you a present, I'm going to be filthy.
0: No, there's no presents. And can I say, my confidence has taken a massive dive after the reaction of the live audience.
3: Yeah.
1: Yeah. Well, it's not a throbber.
3: It was funny, wasn't it?
1: Similar reaction.
3: Absolutely nobody was into that. And people love Christmas. People love Christmas, but when you say it, they're not into it at all.
0: Well, you see, I'm feeling very, very confident. We've got the entertainment all sussed out. And the menu is nearly finished. Think Christmas. You know, we've got a real smorgasbord of Christmas drinks.
1: Okay,
0: you'll be loving that, Keezy.
1: Eggnog.
0: There'll be some eggnog.
3: Jace, for the entertainment, please tell me your wife's dressing up as Santa and you're dressing up as an elf.
0: No, I thought I might do a bit of Parsons.
1: Huh? Alan Parsons.
0: Yeah.
1: Alan Partridge.
0: Alan Partridge. Hello, I'm Alan Partridge.
1: Yeah, cool. That's great.
0: But my wife said no. But if you've got any suggestions here in the live audience, or indeed out in the general public, text us 3483 ideas for our menu for the late winter Christmas.
1: There's lots of really great texts coming through already of theme ideas. If you wanted to pivot, you've got Dilly theme.
3: Yeah. See, people love that straight away. Straight away, people do that.
1: And people would rather a dilly thing.
3: And initially, Jace, when we first started floating this, you said that your wife had said that a good theme would be keys in a bowl.
0: Yeah.
3: which I thought was a brilliant idea.
0: Yeah, well, I kind of liked it too, actually.
1: Why are you cheering for...
0: I mean, I was pretty excited by that, but yeah, we've gone with late winter Christmas, all right?
1: Are you going to have those things, what are they called, you pull them apart?
3: Oh, crackers?
0: Crackers?
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0: G'day, you absolute backbones. Hoity J here, bringing you in on something. Did you know there's a way you can get up even closer with us mad bastards here at Radio Hodaki? It's the Radio Hodaki Great.

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4: 509. Porter's Head. All mine.

0: He is indeed coming in at 509. A bit of Portishead for you.
1: Good stuff, fellas. That's on the Greatest of All Time Countdown. Of course, the big show live from Bethel Woods in Wellington. Thanks to Tuatara getting you fired up for Beervana, which is happening tomorrow and Saturday.
2: 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When being a music connoisseur pays off.
1: What was that, Jace?
0: I was going to say, we're doing the Goat Countdown. We have to give away $100 cash.
3: Yeah, boy.
0: So presumably someone's on the line. Are you there, caller?
4: Yes, I am.
0: Yeah, who are we speaking to?
4: I'm speaking from Cam. Cam from Wellington.
0: G'day, Cam, you mad bastard. How's life?
4: Yeah, good, fellas. You guys as well? How you doing?
0: Yeah, thanks, mate. Yeah, very much so. Well, if you're in Wellington, why aren't you here, mate?
4: I'm on call, fellas. So, yeah, no drinkies for me tonight.
1: Oh, you're on call. What do you do for a crust, Cam?
4: Oh, well. I'm a lift technician.
1: Backbone! I thought you were a surgeon or something.
0: Massive backbone.
4: It's my daytime job.
1: Oh, yeah. How's the lift business, mate?
4: You know how it is. There's it ups and downs.
1: Yeah! Good on you, Backbone. Yeah, good stuff. Cam, do you want $100 cash, man?
4: Oh, I'd love it, mate. Thank you.
3: What are you going to do with $100, man? You could probably buy out the entire lift company that you work for, or you know, retire, move over to an island somewhere. What's the plans, brother?
4: Well, I was thinking your idea the other day was like a worldwide trip on a boat or something, eh?
1: Yeah, a lifetime cruise.
3: Never stop.
1: I tell you what, mate. Tell your boss tomorrow to go and shove it because you are going on a worldwide cruise. You've just won $100.
0: Yeah.
1: You hold the line. Hold the line, Cam, and we'll see you here shortly.
0: That is life-changing stuff, isn't it, fellas? $100. Can you imagine? He's at work, and then boom, he's $100 richer. Unbelievable.
1: It is unbelievable. Speaking of unbelievable, Jace, you've just announced your Come Dine With Me theme, of course.
0: Mate.
1: You hosting the fellas next Sunday. I believe it's August 29th.
3: Can I say, when you announce it, Jason, it's a late winter Christmas theme. I've never heard a bar so quiet.
0: Yeah. Can I describe it as a cacophony of indifference?
3: That's right.
1: Yeah. I think they all just thought it was pretty lame.
0: No,
1: I was expecting something good. Like cabaret or... You know what I mean?
0: We did think about a cabaret, actually, Keezy.
1: Really?
0: I used to perform in a cabaret back in the day, but... Well, this is good, actually. This is good because you're all thinking to yourselves, oh, this sucks ass massively.
1: Yeah.
0: You know what I mean? So the bar's already nice and low.
3: Oh, it couldn't be lower.
0: And I think you're going to be very, very excited by what I come up with.
3: Actually, the bar is so low, I'm already trying to think of excuses of how I could not come.
0: turn up. Oh, sorry, mate, I've got COVID or something.
1: There's a lot of text on 3483 of themes, if you did want to change.
0: Yeah, no, I'm not changing, man.
1: All right, look, I'm just going to read out some themes on 3483. Feel free to join in. You can go in the draw for $50 worth of Reburger. This is from Mark, a turtleneck theme. So you'd wear turtlenecks and then maybe you'd make turtleneck soup.
0: Well, here's the thing, fellas. I haven't told you what the dress code is yet.
3: Oh.
1: Well, it's Christmas.
0: That's what the meal's going to be.
1: Well, it's Christmas.
0: But I haven't said what you have to wear
3: yet. Is the dress theme Easter or something like that?
0: No, you'll see.
1: Surely I'm just wearing a Christmas getup.
0: What could be more Christmas than a turtleneck?
1: Yeah, I suppose.
0: You know what I'm saying?
3: Yeah.
1: Literally anything. theme here. This is a good theme that's just come through on 3483. On all fours.
3: Oh.
0: Well, I'll leave that for you, Keezy.
1: So everyone is on all fours at all times. I like that. Here's the theme. Ingle shit crumpadink.
3: Yep.
1: That doesn't make any sense.
3: Yeah.
1: Hoity Jizzbot's Gimp Party. That's from Gary.
0: Yeah, we did think of that too, to be honest.
1: Really, your wife thought of the Gimp Party.
0: Well, no, I did, obviously. And I've got about 6 or 7 masks. So maybe we could be on all fours looking over our shoulders with Gimp masks on.
1: Yeah, but I don't
0: mean,
1: want
0: that's
1: it to
0: gonna
1: be...
0: be a hell of a party.
1: No, that's just another day in the Keezy household.
3: I've lost my appetite.
1: Cheese toasty and stick mag.
0: Yeah, not bad.
1: Now we're
0: not
1: talking.
0: Bad.
1: Keep the ideas coming through on 3483. You can win yourself $50 Reburger. In the meantime, fellas, should we get back to the Goat Countdown?
0: I think so. Number 508.
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0: in at number 507 on the GOAT Countdown. There, a bit of Sheehan for you. Now, incidentally, we're live from Bethel Woods in beautiful Wellington City. If you're in the area, come on down and say good day to the fellas. Heaps going on after 5 o'clock.
1: Certainly is, Jace. We mean it, by the way, when we say come on down to Bethel Woods. We've still got 2 more hours of the show left. We've got Backbone T-shirts. We've got double passes to Beervana, which is happening tomorrow, and Saturday.
0: Oh, yeah.
1: And, of course, the lovely folks at Tuatara hosting us. So there's plenty of responsible beers flowing as well, which is nice. After 5, $100 cash to give away. The GOAT continues. Plus, I was given one of the all-time worst birthday presents yesterday.
2: Yeah.
1: It was a shirt, and I am wearing it now, and I'd like to show you guys.
2: Oh, yes.
0: Yeah,
1: and,
0: nice.
1: My wife bought it for me, and she's going to be very upset, but I think it's just too hideous.

0: Yeah,
1: if good. You know what I mean?
0: I can't wait.
1: Yeah,
0: I'm looking forward to seeing it. And on the bright side, she didn't give me any cake because I know that can be a disaster.
1: Mogi, come on, man. We had a chat about this. Don't talk about cake.
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19: In this update, the police watchdog says it's identified problems relating to command and control on the September morning Tom Phillips was fatally shot. The Independent Police Conduct Authority has found the officer was justified in shooting the fugitive, who'd been missing with his children for 4 years. Sky City's revealed it's planning to lay off hundreds of staff and is considering selling off its Adelaide hotel and casino. It comes as Spark confirms it's already cut hundreds of roles. A view the government's new land market watch

0: watchdog is a great step in helping prevent housing shortages. The independent urban land market officer role will be introduced under the replacement for the Resource Management Act. A warning, new reforms to agricultural drone use could carry dangerous risks. Aviation Industry Association Chief Executive Simon Wallace says drones are not low risk. And that's news. In sport, Warriors Chief Executive Cameron George is hailing stability as a major upside of contracting coach Andrew Webster until the end of 2032. George says long-term contracts offer clarity for planning and confidence in the club's systems.
1: That's certainly the case with Webby at the helm, and I don't think anyone that ever watched a game of footy or not watched a game of footy would dispute that Webby is a very good leader for our footy club and players alike.
0: The Silver Ferns Commonwealth Games squad now has six players confirmed to play in Australia. Goal attack Georgia Heffernan will join the Sunshine Coast. And the number of Super Smash matches covered on TV will reduce from 64 to just 24 as New Zealand cricket battles with a 7.3 million deficit for the last financial year. Saddle up and shop Noel Leeming's anniversary sale now for big deals, daily clues and winning wheel prizes. 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
8: Yes, indeed. Welcome back, you massive backbones. Hope your Thursday's absolutely going off. We're live from Bethel Woods in beautiful Wellington City. So if you're in the area, come on down and say g'day to the fellas. Incidentally, this show is brought to you by Reburger.
9: Craveworthy street food freshly made with Reburger.
10: Yum.
9: Now, just quickly, if anyone does come down to Bethel Woods and say g'day for the live show, if anyone has seen Mogi...
8: Yeah, if anyone knows where Mogi is...
9: He's gone missing. Mogi! Oi! He's behind us.
8: Oh, he's having a durry. Mogi. Unbelievable.
9: What's going on?
8: What the hell?
9: What's going on?
8: Mogi. Outright.
9: Mogi. Everyone make some noise for Mogi.
11: Mogi. Mogi. Mogi. Mogi.
9: That's shocking. Mogi. G'day, Mogi. How you going, man? What are you doing out there?
12: Just outside, having a serious chat with one of the fans. And
9: wasn't that Dilly?
8: Oh, yeah, whatever, man.
12: He's a big fan of the show, and he's going through some tough times, so I just went outside there and had a cigarette with him, and we're all good.
9: Oh, yeah, well, you're a backbone, bro.
8: Yeah, you're a massive backbone.
9: Yeah, applaud.
12: Thanks,
9: that.
12: Thanks, guys. Thank
9: applaud
12: you.
9: Applaud that.
8: Can I just... Well, I'm not going to applaud that. That's a filthy habit. It's absolutely disgraceful, Mogi. What are you doing, mate?
12: Well, I was thinking about starting vaping, but then I saw you doing it, and I realised how uncool it was. So I'm going to stick with the darts, if it's all right with you.
8: Yeah. Hey, now listen, as we mentioned, yesterday was Keezy's birthday. So we thought, since we've got a live audience, we've got a really, really special treat.
9: Don't do
12: it. It's a nice surprise for you, Keezy,
8: yeah,
12: all right?
8: Absolutely.
12: So we did this yesterday on the...
9: If it's Jace again, I'm going to...
12: We did this on the show yesterday. We had some wonderful guests. So it is another surprise that's slightly different.
9: What do you want me to do?
12: Just, you need to close your eyes.
9: Really?
12: Okay. Close your eyes. No cheating.

0: Hip hip.
1: Hooray.
0: Hip hip.
1: Hooray.
0: Hip hip.
1: Hooray.
0: Oh, this birthday is just getting more and more special.
1: Thank you. Is that
2: there you go?
1: Why did I have to close my eyes for that?
2: That was really good. But I didn't want you to see it coming, mate. It was a nice surprise for you.
1: Really caught me off guard there, fellas. Good stuff. Actually, speaking of my birthday, coming up next, I have to show you one of the all-time worst birthday presents I've ever been given. It was by a family member.
2: Yeah.
1: And I will hurt their feelings by showing it to you today. But I think, considering we've got a massive bar audience here, I may as well show it live. In the meantime, the GOAT countdown. Should we crack
0: on? Yeah, man.
1: What number are we up to there, Jace?
0: 506.
3: As voted by the Hauraki faithful. 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

0: Yes, indeed. Coming in at 505 on the GOAT countdown there. Split ends, fellas. Bit of Kiwi.
1: One of the, probably I reckon, the greatest New Zealand band of all time. Went and saw them earlier this year. Performed, they were back together. Absolutely phenomenal band.
0: Yes.
2: See, I would argue, but I was born in the 90s, that Fat Freddy's Drop, best ever New Zealand band.
1: Yeah.
2: But it just goes to show, you know.
0: Yeah,
2: depends
0: totally,
2: when you're born.
0: Man.
2: Jace, you were born in the 90s as well, right?
0: Yeah, so, I was, mate. I was.
2: So you'd be the same.
0: Yeah.
2: Of course.
0: Can I just say, the amount of, I really appreciate it too. The amount of people that have come up to me and said, I actually look way younger than 39.
1: Yeah.
0: Which I massively appreciate.
2: And what is the secret? Is it moisturising or is it 1,000 durries or what is it?
0: Well, you know, I probably had a million durries in my day.
2: Yeah.
0: And, you know, a few beersies back in the day.
2: And that's the key?
0: It's just healthy living, Keezy.
2: Oh, okay.
0: It's just healthy living, mate.
2: Good, clean living.
0: Yeah,
2: man. Of course, we are, if you can probably tell by listening, but we're down doing a live show at Bethel Woods in Wellington. If you're in the area, come on down. We've got Backbone t-shirts, we've got double passes to Beervana, which is happening tomorrow and Saturday, and we're all down here at Bethel Woods, thanks to our mates at Tua Tata. Now, fellas, every single year Beervana pretty much falls on my birthday. This year is no exception. Yesterday was my birthday, tomorrow and Saturday Beervana, and yesterday I was given one of the all-time worst presents for my birthday. It was a shirt. It was so bad, I genuinely put it on today for the sole purpose of showing you guys here how bad this prison is.
1: I'm so excited to see this.
0: Yes, so am I, man.
1: Because the things that you wear on a daily basis anyway are sort of at a certain level. So for you to say that this is a shocker.
0: It's a shocker.
2: It's the that's the thing is, when my wife gave it to me, I was like, are you in your right mind right now? Like, are you okay? Because she gave me this present. It's one of the most hideous shirts I've ever seen. And I was like, stuff it. I'm going to wear it. I'm going to go on the show. I probably won't hear the end of it this weekend while I'm away for my birthday. But I'm going to show it to everyone in the audience right now, all right? So
1: here we go.
2: I'm just going to get up high.
0: Yeah. Oh, easy there, big fella.
2: All right.
0: KZ.
2: Just unbuttoning my shirt there. Hang on. My shacket. I've got a shacket. Keep the chant going.
0: Oh, yeah, that is...
2: Isn't that the worst shirt you've ever seen?
0: That is quality right there. That is a piece of art.
2: That is disgusting. People are shielding their eyes.
0: You know what I think he should do if he hates it so much? Is to just take it off.
2: Nah. No.
0: You know what I'm saying?
2: No.
0: He needs to take it off.
1: Take it off.
0: Take it off.
2: No. I'm not doing it.
1: Take it off.
2: Should I take it off? Look, I hate to do this because I'm on the radio, but go fuck yourself.
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0: Yes, indeed, coming in at number 503, Kings of Leon, Fellas on the Goat Countdown. Incidentally, the Fellas are live at Bethel Woods in Wellington. If you're in the area, come on down and win some free stuff.
1: That's right. We've got Backbone T-shirts. We've got Tuatara hats, of course, the great folks at Tuatara making this all possible for us. And we've also got double passes to Beervana. Guys, could I just have a moment? Is that okay?
0: Yeah, I think you probably need to take a moment, Keezy.
1: Look, things got out of hand in that last break. I got carried away. You know, we're in front of a live audience.
0: You were overstimulated, can I put it that way?
1: I was so overstimulated. And, you know, me and Mogi have had a few beers responsibly, of course. And
2: I don't want you dragging me into this.
0: Yeah, this had nothing to do with Mogi. He was shocked.
2: I was talking to a lot of people, you know, during those songs, Keezy, and they were disgusted.
1: Disgusted,
2: and
1: really?
2: Disappointed, let down. There's a text here on 3483. Keezy, that is absolutely appalling language. My flatmate has just started crying.
0: Yeah.
1: Oh, my God.
0: See, well, I was comforting some backbone out there who was sobbing as well. He was like, Keezy was his hero.
2: Yeah.
0: And he just ruined it.
2: Yeah.
1: Yeah, look, I got carried away. People were chanting. They wanted the meat patty nips out.
2: Yeah. I was just talking to Pugs' mum who's here.
1: No, don't start another chant. What were you talking to Pugs' mum about?
2: I was talking to Pugs' mum, who used to have a lot of respect for you.
1: Did
2: she? She just said to me that you are a shocking bastard.
1: Did she say it like that?
2: A shocking bastard.
1: Because she's got that gravelly voice. Look, I'd just like to say to the whole of New Zealand, I'm very sorry. Look, a lot of texts coming in on 3483, and they're all... I didn't realise the extent of intentionally dropping an F-bomb on air. I am sorry, it's not what...
0: Look, I think it's
1: about.
0: You know, it would have been easier if you'd just taken your shirt off, Keezy. I mean,
1: well, no, Jace, listen, man, you're not me, man. You're not me.
2: I completely agree, Jace. And I think the only way to really atone for the F bomb, Keezy, is if you take it off.
1: No, shut up. Shut up.
2: Take it off.
1: I'm not taking
0: it off.
1: No.
0: Take it off.
1: We're going to an ad break, all right?
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0: 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Music so good, we should charge you. Instead, we're paying you.
1: Yes, indeed. Well, I think that's the end of the goat for today. The Red Hot Chili Peppers coming in at an extraordinary 501, fellas.
2: Oh, the chilies. The chilies, the fooies. I love them.
3: Yeah, I thought that would have been number one. That was my number one.
1: Oh, was it?
3: Yeah. I think anything Chili Peppers, I think, number one.
1: Yeah.
2: Scar Tissue.
3: Number one.
2: Okay, give it away now.
3: Yeah, every single one of them's a hit. Every single number of them should be number one. So as long as something's in there at the business end, I'll be happy.
1: I'll be honest with you, I never get sick of Red Hot Chili Peppers.
3: How could you?
1: You could play 10 of the Bastards in a row, and I'd love it.
2: The Chilies?
1: Yeah, man.
2: Hey, just a reminder to those listening, we are down at Bethel Woods in Wellington. You can come and catch the last hour or so of the show. We're down here for Beer Varna. The great people at Tuatara have invited us down, which is bloody lovely. And, of course, another great thing is we love giving away free stuff. So we've got double passes to Beer Varna, which we're going to start dishing out shortly. We've also got $100 cash.
1: Yeah.
2: $100 cash to give away to the great listeners of the show. Should we go to the phone lines, Bill?
1: Yeah, let's do it. Who are we speaking to, listener?
4: Jamal.
1: Jamal, how are you going, you mad bastard?
4: Great, thanks.
1: Good on you, mate. Tell me, Jamal, what do you do for a crust, mate?
4: Photographer.
1: Backbone!
2: What do you take photos of, Jamal?
3: A few glamour shots?
4: Dabble in a bit of everything, to be fair.
1: Yeah, nice.
2: Everything, Jamal? Everything?
4: Yeah, everything. Nah.
2: Nice!
1: Now you're talking.
2: Porn. Hey, Jamal... If we were to give you $100, man, what would you do with it, you mad bastard?
4: What would I do with it?
1: Yeah.
4: Probably buy some food, to be fair.
2: That's good shit.
3: Well, I'll tell you what, you get $100, you can buy yourself a whole chain of New World supermarkets, mate, because you are going to be a rich son of a bitch.
2: Yeah, that $100 is all yours, Jamal.
4: Sweet, cheers, team.
3: Get it in you,
2: man. No worries, mate. You hold the line there and Pugs will give you a scene to...
1: Hey, I just want to ask the live audience, are you enjoying the goat, by the way? Like a bit of... Yeah, now you're talking. Bit of variety, eh? It's good stuff, fellas. It's good stuff.
2: Actually, speaking of the goat, Jace, we've got a little montage here of everything we heard today. Shall we play it?
1: Oh, yeah, I put this together earlier this morning before I got on the flight.
2: What program did you use to do that?
1: Oh, a really sophisticated one.
2: God.
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0: Red Hot Chili Peppers, Californication.
1: Yeah, great stuff. Now, a few people have asked. Are we going to do a live throbber today? Should we do a live throbber? Were you the live? Yeah.
2: 50-50.
1: Yeah, because I'm on a roll at the moment, fellas.
2: Yeah, you've
1: I'm
2: won
1: on
2: one.
1: I'm on a massive roll. I think we should do that maybe after six, though.
3: Yeah, let's do a live throbber. When we're on the road doing a live show, the way it works is we don't get people to phone in. We get the audience response to the song. So it's about impressing the locals. That'll be happening just after six. In the meantime, fellas, get the tunes going, eh?

0: LMNOP there on the Hodaki Big Show this Thursday evening, live from Bethel Woods in beautiful Wellington City. And I tell you what, it's going off down here, fellas. If you are in Wellington, we've still got another hour of the show to go, so come on down and say g'day.
1: That's right, we're down here for Beer Varna, which kicks off tomorrow. It goes Friday and Saturday. We've got a whole lot of double passes, and we're going to give them away any second now, which is very exciting for those of you that don't have tickets. Also, a big shout out to our friends at Tuatara for making this whole thing possible. Now, fellas, whenever we go on the road these days, we like to do a live throbber. And one thing that we've kind of discovered about the live throbber over the years is that it needs to be anonymous.
2: Yes.
1: The audience can't know who's chosen each song because it, for some reason, sways the voting. Are you guys happy to do an anonymous throbber after
0: well,
1: six?
0: Well, I don't know that I am, actually. I mean, I'm always very proud to own my throbber.
2: Yeah, exactly.
0: You know what I mean? And if the audience love it, they love it. If they hate it, they hate it, Keezy.
1: They hate it.
0: You know what I mean? But look, I'm open to what the fellas say here.
2: Yeah, 100%. I'm ready to back in, Keezy. I know you worry that people vote you down just because you are the man that you are, and especially after your performance this evening, dropping F-bombs, refusing to participate in sort of the spirit of the evening, all these sorts of things. You're worried that...
1: the spirit of the evening?
2: You're worried that the audience is against you, and maybe justifiably
1: no.
2: So I'm happy to do it anonymously. Best song wins.
1: Yeah, okay. So we're just going to play little snippets of each song. We're going to let the music speak for itself, and we're not going to let anyone who's upset because Keezy wouldn't get his meat patty nips out potentially boo Keezy's throbber, all right?
0: Yeah, okay, man.
2: Sounds like a wasted opportunity.
0: Yeah, it does.
1: Yeah, for you, maybe. That's all happening after 6 o'clock on the Hodaki Big Show.
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3: In this update, a former police negotiator, Lance Burdett, says the watchdog investigation into the shooting of Tom Phillips shows confusion over who was in charge. The IPCA finds the officer was justified in shooting the fugitive. It points out an officer sought clarification from the district commander three times before a response. Green Party co-leader Marama Davidson says at a time when more families are struggling to afford the basics, every child should have access to nutritious food. If elected, the party's promised it will reinstate the original model of the Healthy School Lunch program launched by Labour. A royals expert says the Duke and Duchess of Sussex are returning to the UK with a surprising level of haste. The Daily Telegraph reports Harry and Meghan have enrolled their young children to start at a British school in September. That's news. In sports, CEO Cameron George has revealed the Warriors may have two NRL home matches, bookending the State of Origin match in Auckland next June. The first one confirmed for Eden Park before Origin, and a potential second fixture back at Mount Smart the following weekend. Latrell Mitchell's NRL comeback from injury is set to be delayed another week, with reports he has a nerve problem in his lower back. At least one Setiti should be playing Test rugby for New Zealand this weekend. Lock Emarante Setiti, sister of All Blacks Lucy Wallace, will likely make a maiden appearance off the bench for the Black Ferns against Australia in Auckland on Saturday. That is sport. I'm Raylene Rams. 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
7: Douche douche.
8: Good stuff, Jace.
7: Yeah, baby. Now, for those of you that maybe don't know what the Throbber is, I was going to say Friday Throbber, but technically it's the Thursday Throbber. Each of the fellas chooses a tune to kick off your Friday night or your Thursday night, get you in the mood to party, basically, fellas.
8: That's right. We're live from Bethnal Woods in Wellington, thanks to Tuatara, and basically, whenever we go on the road, we like to get the local audience here fired up using the Throbber as well. So it's about winning over the people in the room, Mogi.
9: That's right. Absolutely it is. And look, Jace is on a bit of a streak. He's won one out of his last 14 weeks.
7: Yeah, man.
9: There's been a whole lot of debate around Jace's enthusiasm for the Throbber. But he's turned over a new leaf, so I'm interested to see how it goes tonight. And also, it's going to be anonymous, isn't it, Keezy?
7: Yeah, apparently.
9: We're going to play three snippets. We're not going to know whose song it is because people tend to vote against Keezy when they know whose it is.
8: Well, especially because Keezy wouldn't get his meat patty nips out, you know? I don't think that should come into things. So I'm going to play three short snippets of song. We're then going to go to a tune from Pearl Jam. And then when we get back, we will have the anonymous live Thursday Throbber. All right. Here is your first snippet for the Thursday Throbber.

0: Nigga, this KZR tonight. Yeah, I've never heard it before.
1: Yeah.
0: Oh, dear.
2: That's tuned, yeah. Whoever chose that. Just a reminder that this is anonymous.
1: That got the reception that my theme for the Come Dine with the Fellas got.
2: No, it didn't.

0: Of course, Fat Freddy's drop from Wellies.
1: They are Wellies.
2: Oh, yeah. It's very political choice, that one.
0: It's very smart from whoever chose that. Next song for you. This is anonymous. Don't forget.
3: I tear my heart open. I sew myself shut. My weakness is that
0: it's a good song. Is this Papa Roach?
3: And my scars remind me.
2: Yeah.
1: Yeah, I think it is.

0: Who is that? The Deftones, or is that Tool, or is?
1: I think it's Tool. Actually,
0: oh, is it? That's weird. Yeah. That you know that.
1: Well, that's weird. It was very low on the volume, I thought. But yeah, no, but, that's all good.
0: Hey, Jay, just a reminder: it is anonymous.
1: Yeah, it's totally anonymous.
0: So what we're going to do is we're going to go to a tune from Pearl Jam, which is a tune, by the way. And we'll be back shortly for the Thursday Throbber Live Edition, fellas.
1: Yeah, great good stuff, mate.

0: Horahi Big Show's Friday Throbber.
1: Douche, douche. Yeah, good stuff, good stuff.
2: Is it?
3: Proud as fuck. Good stuff.
1: Now, listen, we're doing the Thursday Throbber, obviously.
2: Good stuff,
1: Dave. I've got to be honest with you. It was a slightly underwhelming response. I suspect they were played very quietly, though.
3: Oh, yeah.
2: Pugs, it's Pugs' fault.
1: Yeah.
2: He's a shocker.
1: So what we're going to do now is we will play a snippet of each again. And we're going to gauge who the winner is by the audience, live audience response.
3: Now,
1: right?
3: Unless I'm mistaken, the way it happens is we play the three snippets, and then at the end of that, we say who wants song one, song two, or song three.
2: And we'll get you to cheer.
3: Okay.
2: All right, live audience.
3: So your snippets first, and then you're screaming.
2: All right. So, once again, here are your three choices for today's live Thursday Throbber. Keep it up. Keep it up there.

0: The past is
1: emotional.
2: Okay.
1: So I think that's Papa Roach, if I'm not mistaken.
2: Yeah.
3: Yeah.
1: And third and final choice.
2: What the hell? Is this a pack special?

0: All right. Here we go. Okay.
1: So. No, because I know what you're going to do.
0: No, I know what you're going to do. No.
1: What we're going to do is we're going to start from song number.
0: We'll just go from one.
1: All right.
0: Okay.
1: All right.
0: Song number one.
1: That's pretty good. Okay.
2: Terrible.
1: Song number two.
0: Oh, interesting.
1: Okay.
0: Song number three. It's between one and two, I think.
1: Three and two.
2: I think it's two and three, yeah.
0: All right.
2: We're going to go between two and three again. So who's keen for two?
1: Papa Roach.
2: Who's keen for three?
1: Pugs, you're going to have to make the call, Pugs, right now.
0: Pugs, son.
2: I think we're just going to have to go with a tiebreaker, and it's going to have to be song number one.
1: Well, that's not how it works, Smokey. We've got Pugs, son. Everyone, round of applause.
3: Hello.
1: Pugs, son.
3: Oh, can you hear me?
0: Yeah.
3: Yeah, cool.
2: Boo.
3: Oh, cheers.
1: That is
3: awesome.
1: The shittest round of applause.
3: Yeah, I'll go F myself. Song two. Song three.
2: Song three.
1: It sounded like
0: Tool.
1: Oh, cool. Okay.
2: Let's go.
1: Okay, cool. So we're just going to all stand here and vibe to some Tool.
0: How good.
1: It's going to be so much fun, guys.
2: That's the...
0: Turn it up.
1: Tune.

0: Yes, indeed. A bit of Tool for you there. Undertow on the Radio Hauraki Big Show, as voted by the live audience.
1: Yeah, if you've just joined us, we're live in Wellington at Bethel Woods. Thanks to our mates at Tuatara. We're here warming everyone up for Beervana. Well, at least I thought we were. We played Tool and, what, 20 people left?
2: Yeah.
0: Yeah. Like, so what you've got here, Keezy, is hardcore Tool fans.
1: Well, yeah.
0: Like Hoity J.
1: Yeah, cool, man.
0: Yeah.
1: Tool's one of those bands that you listen to when you're by yourself and you're feeling angsty. You don't play it to a pub full of people because it kills the buzz.
0: I tell you what, Goat, on the Goat, Tool does very well.
1: Yeah, on the Goat it does, but not on the Bethel Woods.
2: Guys, I didn't come out for a fight.
1: Yeah, okay, fair enough.
2: So how are we going? What's the scores, Keezy? You're always across the scores for the Goat.
1: Oh,
2: apologies for the throttle. Where are we sitting, brother?
1: I've got no idea.
2: Oh, no.
1: Jace, you were on 6 wins.
0: Yes.
1: You're now on 7.
0: Yeah, boy.
2: Yeah, but you've got 2 asterisks and a small D.
1: And a small penis, whereas, Mike, you are on 13 and I am on 11.
2: No, you're on 9.
1: No, I'm on 11 or 12. Okay. Now, what we need after clearing out a bar after playing a 5-minute Tool song, and don't get me wrong, listening audience, I love Tool, but when you're trying to get the vibes up at a local live show at a bar, Tool's not the way to do it. So what I've done is I've got Pugs to tee up a bit of a Yummy Boys kind of party song that's going to happen for those here next. Yeah. At Bethel Woods. For those of you listening in the area, come on down.
2: And can I just say, if you're here at Bethel Woods and, you know, if you're a boy and you've seen a girl tonight that you'd like to have a dance with, or you're a girl and you've seen a boy you'd like to have a dance with, now is the time to talk to them and ask them up onto the dance floor.
0: Yeah, let's do it.
2: This is a little beauty.
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0: Hodraki Big Show, live from Bethel Woods in beautiful Wellington City. Fellas, before we get into Bevana chat, I just want to do a bit of a shout out. The fellas got given some lolly cake, especially made for us. I can't remember the name of the person that did it, but thank you very much. And we'll be chowing down on that later on, won't we, fellas?
1: Yeah, it was Daryl.
0: Oh, was it Daryl?
1: Daryl, yeah. She's great. She's a long-time listener, and I appreciate it.
0: Yeah, beautiful. Now, Bevana is going on, and we love it, don't we?
1: Well, it's our fourth year, Hoodie JB.
0: It is fourth year,
1: Bevana. It's happening tomorrow and Saturday at Henry Stadium in Wellington. Tickets still available. Go to bevana.co.nz. And every single year we come down, we have a live show, and we have a yarn to Ryan, the organiser. How are you going, you mad bastard?
2: Yeah, I'm good, bro. 4 years. We've got to stop meeting like this. People won't.
0: Yeah, I know.
1: People are getting suspicious. Yeah. Every time we talk to you, your words are basically, it's going to be great, but I'm currently
2: Feeling pretty good, man.
1: You're good?
2: It'd be nice if you guys didn't stand outside my house.
0: Yeah, well, I'm going to be honest with you, Ryan. My wife's never stoked when I mention your name.
2: I know.
0: You know what I mean? She doesn't think you're a good influence on me. You know what I'm saying?
2: The opposite in our house. My wife is always stoked when you mention your wife mentions my name.
3: Well, by the time we get to the stage of proceedings, we're right on the eve of Bevana. All the hard work's done for you. Even though you've done all the work, it takes pretty much, you get a couple of days off after the last one, and then you're ripping into the next one.
2: You know, 362 days off. And
3: I mean, you're a lazy fella. We all know that, Ryan. But how did the last one go, and how's this year looking? Because every year it seems to be getting bigger and better.
2: The last one, you know, I mean, of course I'm going to say it was incredible, but it was a great year. We had some great breweries there. People had a great time, and actually, I mean, I'm not going to toot too many horns, but just walking around today, I've had so many people say that even the breweries have kind of stepped up a bit.
0: Yes.
2: And as soon as you walk straight into the place, you're just like, oh yeah, there's nowhere else like it on earth, you know?
0: Yeah.
2: So, it feels really good. And I'm not too busy. I'm going on holiday tomorrow. Rarotonga is calling.
1: Yeah, right.
2: So I don't care what happens.
0: So how's it actually looking this year, though, in terms of ticket sales? If people want to come along to
2: ticket sales are a little bit up on last year, which is what we want to see, especially around this time. There's still plenty of tickets available for the night sessions. There are not too many left for the day sessions. So get in. I'm gonna point someone out in the crowd over here.
3: Yeah,
2: so we got a little money from the government to promote Bevana in Australia, and we ran a competition looking for Australia's biggest beer fan. There's a guy over here called Disco Dave, who is officially Australia's biggest beer fan.
1: Oh, yeah, Disco Dave, he's a shocking bastard.
3: Yeah,
1: he's terrible.
0: He's a shocker.
2: So, round of applause for Disco Dave and his plus one Max.
1: Yeah, good on you, boys.
2: Fortunately, he's an American who lives in Australia, so he's a good American.
0: Yes.
2: But we couldn't give him the award.
0: No,
2: so we had to
0: No.
2: It was pretty clear. If you put on one of those morph suits of the Australian flag, you swing your helm around and you call yourself Australia's biggest beer fan, it's You know, there were 379 other entries. That was the one.
3: And so what does he get? He gets to come over here.
2: He gets to come over here, tickets to every session. The big draw card was to come here tonight and see some radio hosts that he has no idea who the fuck you are. That's the real highlight. But he's at everything. We're getting him to some breweries. He's been at the trade show, which is a kind of industry-only event, but we've snuck him in there.
3: And that is one of the great things that you've done year on year, is you've always had the internationals come. And sure he's got his own, you know, being able to drink beers is great, but you get the international breweries to come through as well. We had a yarn with some Japanese fellas either a year or two ago.
2: Yeah,
3: they were pretty incredible. And what sort of international?
2: Well, I had the Germans the other day.
3: The Germans.
2: This year we've got a Japanese brewery called Yellow Monkey. And they're super stoked. And actually, the head brewer there 12 years ago was the assistant brewer at Fork and Brewer here in Wellington.
3: Oh wow!
2: And so he's so influenced by New Zealand beer that it's kind of a homecoming. He's bringing these beers that are very influenced by what New Zealand does back to New Zealand. And then we've got, Disco Dave got to pick out his favourite local brewery, and they got some help and have been invited over, called Seeker Brewing.
0: So
2: they're going to be on the concourse. And then rock stars of Australia, One Drop Brewing, started by a Kiwi from Masterton.
1: Of course.
2: They've got two stands bringing the craziest shit you've ever seen.
3: Yeah,
1: right.
3: Good.
1: Well, if we could just move on from Disco Biscuits, Dave, to you, Ryan. Of course, you are.
4: You, Ryan.
1: You are. The
4: Fuck, that's a great joke, bro. Did you do that yourself?
1: That was an accident. The Disco Biscuit thing, that was
2: usually is, isn't it?
1: Now, you, Ryan, the organizer of the.
0: It's getting worse, Keezy.
1: No, but Ryan, you must have tasted every single beer this glorious country has to offer. First question.
2: That's what my doctor said too.
1: First question, yes. Yeah. And he was fuming. But what is your favourite style of beer? What is the style of beer that you think New Zealand should be drinking more of?
2: Like, I remember there were some Germans over a few years ago. My wife's German. I had huge German, huge beer awakenings and some other awakenings in Germany. And so I'm a big fan of just like really classic German Helles Lager.
1: A lager,
2: like really well made. You can't hide as a brewer. You can hide behind heaps of like fruit and ingredients and all sorts of crazy stuff, but like a really well-made lager. But really the best beer is the beer that's in your hand.
3: Yeah.
1: To be honest,
2: and that could be Fiji bitter because you're in Fiji in a pool.
1: Ryan, nice. I have this, I don't know if it's a medical situation or what it is, but I seriously have never been given a beer that I haven't been able to finish the entire glass of and not been able to say that was great. People talk about bad beers. That's
2: the maturity of the kind of New Zealand beer industry. You know, 18 years ago when there was heaps and heaps of enthusiasm, there might have been maybe not so much kind of brewing knowledge and experience, and so you might have maybe picked up a bad one.
1: Whereas now...
2: But these days, man, if you've got a bad beer, that's not going
1: to
2: sell.
1: Like, you have to try really hard to make a bad beer.
2: Because
1: they're all amazing.
2: Yeah, yeah. And there's quality control. Like, the quality of the brewers and the brewing industry in New Zealand has just skyrocketed.
1: Yeah.
2: So you're pretty safe grabbing any beer from the shelf in New
1: Especially
2: Zealand.
1: The shelves tomorrow and Saturday at Beer
0: Bar.
1: Yeah,
0: yeah. So if you haven't got a ticket... at night, the nighttime sessions.
2: Tickets for that. Grab some for the day sessions.
0: Absolutely. Yeah. Yep. And I think we've got one ticket to give away too, by the way.
3: How good. Final question for you, mate. What time did you finish up last night?
2: No, oh man, I went to bed at 8 o'clock last night.
3: Oh!
2: And then I fell asleep at 12.
3: Yeah.
2: And then I woke up at 4:30.
3: Yeah.
2: And it was like, I'm not going back to sleep
3: anymore.
2: Yeah. Years ago, in my early years of this job, I'd be up all night. But it's the worst thing to do when you're hungover. 11 p.m. to 12 midnight on Saturday night is Ryan's hour.
3: Right.
2: Where all the public are out, I get a trolley and I literally walk around.
1: And you get trolleyed.
2: Collect beers, and by the time I've done my lap, I'm done.
1: Yeah, good stuff. Big shout out to Ryan from Beervana. Beervana.co.nz.
0: Yeah, boy.
1: If you'd like to get your tickets... Still a few tickets available, so get stuck in. It's happening tomorrow and Saturday at Henry Stadium in Wellington. Ryan, thanks for coming on, mate.
2: Oh, it's always a pleasure.
1: See
2: Good
1: you next
2: on you.
1: Year.
2: See you either next year or outside my bedroom window.
0: Yeah, nice.
1: Bit of bush.
0: Oh, yeah.

0: Jane's Addiction there on the Hodaki Big Show this Thursday night, live from Bethel Woods in beautiful Wellington City. And what a show it's been, fellas. Big weekend for you, Keezy, obviously, your birthday weekend. What are the plans, mate?
1: Yeah, thanks, Jace. Obviously, yesterday was my birthday, and for the last three or so years, I have spent my birthday weekend in Wellington at Beervana.
0: Yes.
1: And my wife, who is just...
2: Bliss. That's bliss.
1: Oh, yeah, I've never said that. I mean, it's great.
2: Yeah.
1: I've really enjoyed it. But my wife was like, hey, I'd love to go away for your birthday.
2: So did she want to come down to Beervana? How good was
1: so
2: that?
1: So that's what I said. I said, hey, how about this? Beervana, Bethel Woods, Tuatara, you know, craft beers, etc. And she said, keen. But then she tried to get down here, tried to get a ticket. They were like, it was...
0: Just sold out. Because my wife tried to come as well. She loves Beervana.
1: And I'm not sure what website they were using, because there are still tickets available, beervana.co.nz. But basically what she's booked is a romantic weekend on Waiheke Island.
0: Oh, yeah. Jeez.
2: Well, hang on a minute. Whose birthday is it? Because you hate romance.
1: No, I like romance. It depends who it's with.
2: Yeah, not your wife.
1: Oh, nah.
2: Hey, Keezy.
1: Yeah.
2: So what are you going to do? Because obviously she's going to be trying to advance things as the weekend goes on. And you're going to be massively resistant.
1: Oh, yeah.
2: So
0: he's going to be fuming that he's not at Beervana. You know what I mean?
1: Tell me about it.
0: Mogi, he's going to be sulking.
2: I know.
0: And he's going to be quietly fuming that he's not at Beervana.
2: I know what you like, Keezy. I know what you like. You like Jace a little bit with his burnt coffees. You go quiet.
1: Yeah.
2: You start fuming, stomping around the house. You're outside. Your one word answers. All that sort of carry on.
1: That's right.
2: But she's put a lot of effort into this, and she's spending. You said off air. You said she's spending all of your hard-earned money on this weekend, and you aren't even that keen.
1: No, well, that's the thing, Mogi. I did say that, and I said, look, I don't care how many Keezy chants break out.
0: Yeah.
1: There's no way. What?
0: Keezy! Keezy,
1: don't join Keezy, in. Don't just join
0: Keezy.
1: In.
0: Hey, so
2: can I say there's nothing that's going to kill the romance like you taking your shirt off.
1: No, exactly.
0: Yeah.
1: And to be honest, Mogi, the two times that we have been intimate in the past, it has been with a t-shirt on.
0: Take it off.
1: Jay, stop joining in. Joining in.
0: Did I say that out loud? I didn't mean to, Keezy. I just was trying to figure out what they were saying, and what they were saying was take it off. That's all.
1: What was it? Waiheke Island?
2: Yeah. Oh, you're going to Waiheke. Well, that's very romantic over there.
1: Or as I call it, Menihiki Island, because she's going to be giving me hickeys and that.
0: Okay.
1: Keezy.
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This is Matt from The Ramfall, and you're about to check out our new track, Bend to Break. This track is about trying to let go of a friendship that was doing more harm than good, and the constant push and pull between knowing you should leave and wanting to hold on. This is the lead single off of our new album, Death of My Youth, which will be out everywhere on July 31st.

0: Bastards, that's a big show done and dusted this Thursday night. What a pleasure, what a privilege it's been to be here at Bethel Woods in beautiful Wellington City. A massive thank you to our live audience, and thank you so much for listening to the show and for making the effort to come down here. Very much, fellas, looking forward to Bevana tomorrow.
1: Oh, yeah. Absolutely frothing for it. Of course, old Keezy, you're leaving, mate. You'll be off to your romantic weekend. It's okay, mate. While you're away, Jace, myself and Pugs will be having an absolute ball down at Bevana. If you see us, come over for a selfie. Absolutely frothing for it. And yeah, thank you for tonight. You guys are a bunch of backbones.
2: Yeah.
1: By all means, come over. Show me your cigarettes if you want to.
2: Just show
1: totally
2: them.
1: Up to you.
0: Yeah.
1: We'll have a little chit-chat outside perhaps. But yeah, thanks for coming out. And big night ahead.
2: Yeah, yeah. And I'd just like to say, fellas, I'm gutted. I'm going to Waiheke Island tomorrow for a romantic weekend.
0: But it's tough times, Keezy. Tough times.
2: I know. I'm going to Waiheke Island. And the whole time I'll be thinking of you and obviously Mogi, Jace, yeah, Pugsan, Dilly. And, you know, I'll just be gutted that I'm not at Bevana. I'll be there with my wife.
1: I knew you'd be fuming about it, mate. So as a final surprise for your birthday, which was yesterday, we've got one more surprise here, mate.
2: Oh,
1: close
2: God.
1: Your eyes.
2: Okay, I'm closing my eyes.
1: Take it off.
2: No, shut
1: Take
2: up.
1: Take it off.
2: Shut up.
1: Take it off. Take it off.
2: Okay.
1: Take it off.
2: See you tomorrow.
1: Take
2: oh, God.
1: Take
2: Bye.
1: It off.
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0: is Lauren from Tadpole. You're about to check out our new track, Falling Into You. 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

0: Howdy, this is Scotty from the Boondocks, and you're about to check out our new song, Drive. We wrote this one a little while ago, and it is about trying to leave a situation that you just can't seem to bring yourself to get out of. 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

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Hyacinth stands for happiness is a state of mind. It's not automatic and it's not always easy, but it's aspirational and something we could all use a bit more.

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0: this is Matt from The Ramfall, and you're about to check out our new track, Bend to Break. This track is about trying to let go of a friendship that was doing more harm than good, and the constant push and pull between knowing you should leave and wanting to hold on. This is the lead single off of our new album, Death of My Youth, which will be out everywhere on July 31st.
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0: 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We wrote this one a little while ago, and it is about trying to leave a situation that you just can't seem to bring yourself to get out of. Hope you enjoy.
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0: Hey, this is Annabelle from Miss June. 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

Paul from Midwave Breaks, and you're about to check out our latest single, Hyacinth. This track is a straight up rock and roller, heavy on the riffs, but bringing plenty of positive energy. Hyacinth stands for happiness is a state of mind. It's not automatic and it's not always easy, but it's aspirational and something we could all use a

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21: In this update, the Mount Maunganui landslide is a stark reminder life safety has to come first, no matter the red tape. Geotechnical engineer Paul Jackwin says a national natural hazards database could help, but we also need action on the ground.
22: The information is available by those who can find it. It's just what we do with it and how you actually are able to regulate that.
21: Police are checking out body cameras for frontline officers, but no decisions have been made yet, with funding and cabinet approval still needed. Minister Mark Mitchell supports the move to improve police and public safety. Voters say cutting electricity, gas, grocery and petrol costs is the best way to bring down the cost of living, according to a poll by Horizon Research. Principal Graham Coleman says 31% blamed rising prices on US President Donald Trump.
23: Far behind is the current coalition government at 29% responsible for price rises.
21: And more than 9,000 number plates were scanned in Wednesday's nationwide fine-chasing operation, bringing in $34,000. Bailiffs found 224 people owing court fines, with 36 paying up on the spot and 11 vehicles seized. In sport with Export Ultra, the beer for here. Northland have secured the Ranfurly Shield for the first time in 48 years, beating Canterbury 36-12 in Christchurch. The triumph marks the beginning of the province's fifth reign. Loose forward Rob Rush on Sky Sport.
1: It's unreal, because I've been on the back end of some of these games, getting hiding. It's unreal that I get to get a Shield Challenge, win it, and it's my 50th, and the boys played so well. Oh, bro, it's like dreams come true in the Tunnies jersey.
21: And the Panthers have temporarily gone back to the top of the NRL ladder to start round 25 by beating the Storm 22-14. 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
7: Welcome to the show, 6:03 on Friday, the 21st of August, 2026. No Jerry again, G-Lane back in. Thank you very much for joining us again, G-Lane.
12: Oh, an absolute pleasure. Yeah, Jerry's been, he has hit it hard. I think he's come down with what half the country's come down with, the influenza A.
7: Influenza A, man.
12: B, C, D.
7: I got an email yesterday from my doctor saying they're reinstating COVID protocols in the clinic because there's so much influenza A going around.
12: Yeah.
7: Was there a day this week where there were more kids taken out of school than any other day in history?
12: Yeah, and look, kids are smart, you know. They know they can see an opportunity. Mm. So half of those kids are full of shit.
7: They're gone. You know what? I'm feeling a little under the weather too. Yeah.
12: Hey, great night last night for the Taniwha. Northland taking the Shield.
7: Yeah.
12: And look, even if you don't like rugby, even if you don't like sport, that 10 minutes post that game those Northland players grabbing that Shield, the emotion, they are going to be on one hell of a bender. They would have ripped Christchurch a new one last night.
7: Oh, look, if you don't like sport, if you don't like rugby, you must at least like human emotion.
12: Yeah.
7: You must like achievement. You must like David and Goliath stories. And that's what that was. I think NPC, it's going to be another one of these years where the Shield changes every other week. I mean, it has been so far.
12: Yeah, that's what it's all about.
7: That's the best thing for it.
12: Yeah, going to regions where the non-super regions, you know, outside of the big kind of five is where it's at. And so they've got it for a week before Tasman head up to Whangarei at Siminoff Stadium. There will be powerful if they stadium. Defend that, they'll be steaming up the walls. But
7: yeah,
12: so tough first challenge.
7: There'll be more than influenza A on that that Shield. I got to be honest. If the Shield come, because they'll take it on the roadshow next week. All around the schools of Northland.
12: Yep.
7: I know we've got a lot of listeners in Northland. If it comes to your kid's school, let them get a photo with it. I'd say don't touch it.
12: Yep.
7: You know,
12: influenza A would be the least of your problems.
7: Yeah, 100%. All Blacks team named overnight as well, so we'll get stuck into the show and rip through that very shortly. Plus the TAB three-way that pays before 7 o'clock. And after 8, we're back into the countdown at number 500?
23: 500 today. 500. That's right.
7: On the Hauraki Breakfast.

0: Mighty for Nothing, Dire Straits on the Hodaki Breakfast. Allegations of cheating, of rigging, but actually I just completely forgot that we were going to do the kickoff there. That's what caused the old man's nappy at the start of that. But, look, I've got to be honest. This is the thing about the kickoff is that was going to be, was it Faith No More?
1: Anyway, that Dire Straits, my first gig. My first gig with Dire Straits at Mount Smart Stadium. Under 14s went free, so my mum took me.
0: Yeah, you were 15, and your mum told you to shut up.
1: No, I was quite a big 14-year-old, but I never forget. I didn't have any ID, didn't have a passport at that stage. Yeah. So my mum brought along my under 14s rugby photo from that year.
0: A4 laminated.
1: Yes, it was in her handbag. So it was in her handbag. So when we went to the gate, and she's like, under 14s are free, how old is he? And then she's like, 14, but he only turned 14. And he got any ID, and she pulled out the under 14s photo, the rugby photo, and said, there you go. And they were like, sure.
0: Fine. I don't know. I mean, worst case scenario is 16.
1: Yeah.
0: That's fine. What was your first gig, Rudder?
2: Dire Straits a hell of a first gig to go to.
1: It was so good. It was so good. A mate of mine, Greg Cameron, we snuck to the almost to the front. People smoking weed everywhere.
0: And the mosh.
1: It was a real eye-opener. We came back to both our mums, just bloodshot eyes.
2: It would have just been a weird one, like going and watching my brother play a Battle of the Bands at the power station or something.
1: No, like a proper band.
0: Like a real band.
2: A real band? A real band, because, you know.
1: Like an international act.
2: Growing up, we didn't have a lot of international acts coming to Waihee, so I'd go. Bruce Springsteen would have been my first one to go.
0: Where was that?
2: Western Springs in the rain, actually. But it was a good night.
0: That's high level. My first, and I would consider them international. They'd get a crowd on the Gold Coast. Nesian Mystic.
2: Oh, hot.
0: My mum took me to a Nesian Mystic concert in Christchurch, which I thought was a bit racist, but but it was good. It was weird. I was probably about, 13, 14 or something like that. I think it was for my birthday. And, I remember just sitting down at the back being really overwhelmed, just a little, hillbilly kid up in the big smoke. At an Asian Mystic concert, I was like, geez, this is a lot. And then the only other one that I remember growing up was, because I was like you, down in Waimate, there were no, international artists or anything like that coming. The Feelers.
1: Oh, yep.
0: Was the best we got. They came down and played at the Waimate Stadium, which was the local basketball court/sharing stage.
1: Now, who could forget the Feelers larger than live music video with the Iroquois circling over the top of the band playing out in the open? In the middle of fielding somewhere.
2: You don't think James Reid's forgotten it? He may well have by now, to be fair.
0: He may have. Hey, overnight, the All Blacks team was named. G Lane, any surprises in there?
1: One or two. Fabian Holland, the Dutch rudder, is back in the starting team at the expense of Patrick Tuipulotu to Evan Charlton, One News, who's not in the 24. Also, I guess, Danny McKenzie, he's at fullback. He's come back from his ankle injury. Josh Morby. Will be on the right wing, and Will Jordan for the first time and Cam Roygaard for the first time on this tour are starting, and Damian McKenzie, as I said, at fullback. Looks like Leroy Carter has got that place ahead on the bench ahead of Finianga Nofo. So it's a 5-3 split on the bench, also with Anton Dobro on the bench and
0: Kyle Preston.
1: The pressed ham. Who would have thought, who was fixing roofs and installing roofs 2 years ago in Christchurch.
0: Still
1: and now
0: in the room.
1: I
0: think the thing with Fabian Holland, he's one of those players who plays better, almost better as an All Black than he does at any other level of rugby. I don't know what it is.
1: Well, he hasn't played rugby all year. He hasn't played Super Rugby. He hasn't played any of the championship. He's just recovered from shoulder surgery. He is an absolute unit. Competes well on the line-out. So he will disrupt that South African line-out hard. Conspiracy theories already flying around the sports media, around the games, the pre-games before the series. Razzie apparently a directive to all of the teams not to box kick, just so they can rain it down on the test match.
0: I don't know. And then also we were doing a lot of there's a perception over there in South Africa that they are under attack, that we think we're coming to save rugby.
1: They made it up. We talked to Elliot Smith over there on the Agenda podcast, and we said, what's going on? Who's starting this narrative? And he goes, not us. It's all coming from within the South African media, that they think that the All Blacks have got this. We're saving rugby. All of the All Blacks in the media are like,
0: feel.
1: No, we just want to. We actually just want to stop pissing around with the injuries, with you dropping a knee and getting the water guy on. That's all they've said. They said, can we speed that up? Not the
0: We're saving the
1: game.
0: We want
1: the ball and play more. We don't. We just want you to stop you being buffers taking a knee and sucking on a litre of water.
0: Yeah.
1: Taking an age to get to lineouts, that kind of stuff. That's all they see. They're not saving rugby by doing that. They're just saying, can you just stop being dicks?
0: Yeah. Because I think the vibe in New Zealand, at least, is we're actually just trying to save, like, the All Blacks. We're just trying to start winning again. That's basically all everyone's trying to do. I don't think there's any grand narrative that we're saving rugby. Kyle Preston would be the other one in there. There's a bit of a, like, you know, Noah Hotham's been flying over as injury cover. Kyle Preston's sitting on the bench for him.
1: Ah, absolutely. Yeah.
0: How do you think we're going to go?
1: I reckon it's going to be close. Closer than you think.
0: We're definitely closer than I think, because I think we're going to win 3-1. And the one that we're going to lose, I think, will be the one over in Baltimore.
1: Oh, wow.
0: I think we're going to dust
1: that. That is bold.
0: Rooter's favourite song off the Twilight soundtrack. It's News on Hauraki.

0: with Jerry and Manai.
1: Coming up between now and 7 o'clock, the three-way that pays, we've been beavering away in here looking at some alternate lines,
2: yep.
1: Some try scorers, some totals, some overs, some unders. That's where we put three-leg multi on. I'll pick a leg, Lane will pick a leg, and you can grab onto the third leg if you'd like to. I'll be doing that just before 7 o'clock. Plus, I've always had a long-held theory about doing your hangovers on the clock.
2: Yeah, that and doing your number twos on the clock, you're a big fan of when you were...
1: Well, I've learned from the best.
2: Yeah.
1: We'll talk about that up next as well.
3: Let time prevail. Let time be the answer to it all.
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2: Yeah, the Northland Taniwha have ended a 48-year Ramfili Shield drought, grabbing the Loggerwood with a 36-12 win away against Canterbury. This is Northland's fifth reign with the Shield. Manaya, they were formerly, the last time they won it, they were known as North Auckland, not Northland. Here's loose forward Rob Rush explaining what it means.
17: I'll be honest, that clip has completely disappeared from in front of me.
2: That was our, That was
17: our... It's gone.
2: Piece de resistance, Ruta. You're fired. Meanwhile, Fabian Hollard will partner Josh Lord at lock as the All Blacks prepare for their base of Springboks. In Sunday morning's series opener, he's beat off Darius Rucker, Sam Darry, and Patrick Tuipulotu to One News. For his first test start of the year after undergoing surgery earlier in the year, Damien McKenzie is also been cleared from injury, and George Bauer and Leroy Carter get the nod on the bench in the roles that were up for grabs. The Panthers have temporarily gone back to the top of the NRL table to start round 25 by beating the Storm 22-14. The Storm could just do us one solid. Yeah. They could have done us one solid and beaten the Panthers, but they didn't.
1: Suck this year.
2: Yeah, the Panthers were up 22 at halftime, so it was a foregone conclusion. We'll be talking to Di Henwood just after 7:30 about the Waz game this weekend, and England are absolutely pounding Pakistan on the second day of the opening cricket test in their three-match series at Headingley. The hosts are 356 for six, a lead of 185. Harry Brook top scored so far with 91.
1: But they don't have a coach. Is that what's going on there? Who's coaching that?
2: They've got an interim coach, I believe, until Flem starts later in the year when they head to South Africa.
1: What a cruisy job being the interim test cricket coach. Do whatever you wanted to do that Baz wouldn't let you.
2: Yeah, all care, no responsibility.
1: Yeah. I mean, oh, we lost. Oh, well, I'm sacked anyway.
2: Yeah, it's a bit like being on this breakfast show.
1: It's a lot like being on this breakfast show. Coming up next, the long-held theory that I've got has shown up on the Batuta Advocate of all places. We'll talk about it next.

0: 7:36 on the Hauraki breakfast. Years ago, Lane, when you were in charge of Radio Hauraki, I used to sit out in the office.
1: Yes, you did.
0: My job title was promotions or something like that.
1: Yep, potentially one of the worst promotions managers there ever was.
0: They said they used to say wasted in promos, and what they meant by that was often wasted.
1: Yeah, that's what I was about to say that.
0: While in promos, but what we used to do, this is quite a common thing in offices around the world, is when someone says something stupid, you write it down, put it on a sticky note, and stick it on the desk out there, and the whole side of that desk there used to just be painted with random shit that people had said throughout the day. Chat about aficionado Joe Jury, myself, yourself, Preblo Escobar, Greg Preble. Anyone who said anything dumb got put up there. And there was a list, there was like a subheading on one of those lists that was business with manukas.
1: Yeah.
0: And one of my core tenets of business with manukas was always do your hangovers on the clock.
1: Yeah, it's a massive sign of weakness. When people call in sick from being hungover,
0: never take a sick day for being hungover.
1: That is the dumbest weak gutter dog move to do, because you just need to get up, and like you said, if you're going to be hungover, might as well get paid.
0: Get paid for it. This is what I wrote down, was always do your hangovers on the clock. Always get paid, because if you're not screwing someone, you're getting screwed. There's no excuse not to do it, because if you have a physical job, you'll sweat it out by smoko or lunchtime.
1: Yeah.
0: And if you've got one of these made-up office jobs like we do, you just keep your head down.
1: Yeah.
0: And in either case, try not to let on that you're hungover. The person that comes in crowing about, I'm so hungover today, they're just going to... If I see that in an office, there was one day where someone was deathly hungover. It may have actually even been you. And someone else brought their kids in to the office. And I found a kazoo in the promo cupboard, and we had a bunch of energy drinks. And I was like, here's a can of energy drink. Here's a kazoo. Go and show that guy over there all of your musical talents. So I was tagged in this last night. I got a notification on my phone. It's the Batuta Advocate. City worker shares his secret ruse of going out on a Thursday night, so he's hungover tomorrow on company time and fresh for the family by Saturday.
1: It's smart stuff. It's smart stuff. I mean, look, there's a lot of people out there who don't work Friday still. There's still a hangover from COVID. Yeah, you notice Friday traffic is a breeze, because there's a lot of weak-gutted dogs out there who are working from home on a Friday, wasting time. Friday is the best day to go to work.
0: 100%.
1: Because you have a legitimate excuse to knock off early and go have some beers, particularly when it's sunny.
0: Yes.
1: That is the day in which you can pretty much clock off and get paid for it and not get judged. Because we all know the people who work Monday and Friday at home.
0: You're not doing anything.
1: You're just doing a 4-day weekend. You're not kidding anyone.
0: No.
1: Okay, oh, look, don't you tell me you're more productive. You tell me all that shit. Not buying it.
0: No. I've always thought that too. You're so much better off coming in. If you're only going to come into the office for 3 days of the week, make Friday one of them. That's the best day to be at work. So, yeah, the twits, they call them, right?
1: Yeah, the twits.
0: Tuesday, Wednesday, Thursday workers.
1: Yeah, the twits.
0: Makes no sense. But, yeah, good to see that a long-held theory of mine is popping up on a meme page.
1: You've made it. The Radio Hauraki Big Show. So, it's your birthday.
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3: Keezy, you're what we call in the business the birthday boy. 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

0: 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We'll choose two, me and Lane, and then we need yours. Put a $100 bonus bet on. If the bet comes in, you take home the winnings.
1: Hell of a lot going on this weekend. We've got Formula One, we've got NPC, we've got the All Blacks, got the Waz.
0: Yeah.
1: It's all go. So
0: Black Ferns are playing.
1: Yep, there you go.
0: Let's go straight to the lines now, where we find Anthony in Oamaru, awful part of the country. Anthony, how's Oamaru this morning?
2: Oh, I couldn't agree anymore here. It's just terrible down here, mate. Cold winter's morning.
0: Yeah. What are you thinking this weekend if you want to chuck your leg of the multi on?
2: I'm going to go in the Heartland competition.
0: Yes.
2: Down in the deep south. I'm going to go Warrior Bush, knocking over Mid-Canterbury.
0: Yep, like it.
1: Well, $3.
0: Yeah, is it?
1: Yeah.
0: Okay, juicy. I like that, Anthony. Is that because you like Whited Upper Bush or because you hate Mid-Canterbury?
2: Yeah, I think it's more of a hate thing.
0: Yeah.
2: I hate Mid-Canterbury.
0: I would agree with you, man. I think if there's one town in the country that's worse than Oamaru, it's probably Ashburton.
2: Yeah, I couldn't agree more. Yeah, or Timaru. Timaru's pretty bad.
1: Hey. Okay, you guys. Rightio, what are you going for, Manite?
0: Luke Hansen's going to... This is no disrespect to Luke Hansen, but I think...
1: You're about to disrespect
0: me. But I'm about to disrespect Luke Hansen. Anytime you see... I mean, he had made his debut earlier on this year, and he's known for his defense, but I think they're going to be sending a lot of traffic his way this weekend. So I think David Fifita, who is rounding into form this year, anytime try score at $3.50 is juicy.
1: Jeez.
0: And to be honest, when they walk out onto the park, I might realise that he's actually playing on the opposite side.
1: Okay.
0: But Dave Fifita, $3.50.
1: Okay, I'm going to go South Africa ABs, 3A in the morning on Sunday. I think it's going to be, this one here, I think, is going to be a war of attrition. It's going to be relatively low scoring.
0: Yeah.
1: They're going to take penalties. There's going to be no one kicking for the corner. They'll be taking the points. So I've gone the alternative points line, less than 49.5.
0: Okay.
1: At 260, which means our three-way is going to come in at $27.30. So, Anthony, if it comes in, you'll be taking home $2,630.
2: Perfect.
0: Beautiful. Good stuff. Best of luck across the weekend. Anthony, enjoy your weekend, mate. That might be some of the juiciest odds we've ever put on for the three-way. Yeah.
1: You got to swing from the fences.
0: You do.
1: When it's not your money.
0: When it's not. Your money. Just last week, we missed out by one. Jerry had the ABs to score the first try. I had the Waz to beat the Broncos. Luke from Mosgiel, he had Bay Plenty to win the Shield.
1: Yeah.
0: Heartbreak right in the last minute. But this week, I'm feeling a bit more lucky. Download the TAB app to get your bet on. 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Here's Velvet Revolver Slither on the Hauraki Breakfast.

0: Coming up with Jerry and Manaya.
1: After 7 o'clock, $50 Bunnings voucher to give away with It's Academic. 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Last night. 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It's on the Hauraki Breakfast.
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18: In this update,
5: A new Horizon poll suggests Kiwis are spreading the blame for rising prices, with 31% pointing the finger at Donald Trump and 29% at the coalition government. Horizon principal Graham Coleman says it sends a clear message to politicians about affordability.
18: What should the government do? The public are saying, for goodness sake, do something about electricity and gas bills and grocery prices.
5: Gisborne's wine industry has taken a major hit, with more than half the region's grapevines ripped out after wine producer Indevin pulled the plug on local operations. Wine growers say it's another sign fewer people are reaching for a glass of wine these days. Meanwhile, the Marlborough Wine and Food Festival has been axed after 40 years. It says it's simply become too expensive to keep running. Deputy Mayor David Crowe.
19: People look forward to it every year, and then, you know, the weekend itself, you know, the immediate impact on the visitor economy, accommodation, the restaurant, cafes.
5: And Prince Harry and Meghan are heading back to the UK after 6 years in the US, with their children set to start school there next month. Laura Bundock from Sky News says the King is said to be happy about the move, while William and Kate aren't worried about it.
20: The brothers still aren't speaking, but I think they will all be looking and wondering what happens if the Sussexes arrive and the drama that seems to follow them heads this side.
5: In sport with Export Ultra, the beer for here. Northland have ended a 48-year Ranfurly Shield drought with a 36-12 win away against Canterbury. The Taniwha have 9 days before putting the Taonga back on the line against Tasman and Whangarei. Loose forward Rob Rush on Sky Sport.
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5: 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And Max Verstappen has re-signed with Red Bull until the end of the 2030 Formula One season. 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
1: Welcome along to the show at 7.01 on your Friday the 21st of August 2026, if you're just joining us. Welcome along. No Jerry this morning, he's got influenza A through H.
23: Yeah, he has indeed, but
1: struck down.
23: Good to be here though, Manaya. Hey, had a good night last night. I went to the Auckland and Northern Regions Master Builders Young Apprentice of the Year Awards, the Night of Nights in Kahu Bay. Well, it was good, it was a good time.
1: What, were they on the piss?
23: Were they what?
24: Nah, man.
23: No, it was a great night. Ollie Wools won the Auckland division. Benji Plummer won the Northern. Some great
1: Benji?
23: News on this. Benji? What
1: Benji
23: he
1: won?
23: Plummer. He won the Northern Region Apprentice of the Year. And they go to the finals.
1: Benji. Anyone who knows Benji.
23: Yeah.
1: He shouldn't have won that.
23: Maybe. Oh, you know, I don't know. If you looked at Ollie, anyway, some great haircuts on offer. Obviously, the burst fades big at the moment with the builders, as is just a straight up mullet. Family and friends were there as well, so it was good to see mum and dad, and then they're wearing their best Rod and Gun polo shirts. It was a good time, and they were burying a lot of complimentary beers.
1: Yes, and now time for mum and dad to shuffle off.
23: Yeah, that's right, and hit the kazaa.
1: Yeah, hit that ever living piss. Oh, well, great. How are you feeling this morning? You didn't get caught up in the hype?
23: A little bit dusty, to be honest. Had to have knock a couple off the top. Met a couple of South African store owners from around the building industry.
1: Now, you have a long and storied history with South African sporting parents, mostly, isn't
23: it? Yes. I'm glad to know that they don't listen to the Agenda podcast. So I had a good chat about the rugby, and they are nervous.
1: As they should be.
23: There was a big particular Afrikaans man. He was like,
1: Sos my bro.
23: You should be pretty confident. I don't know how this is going to go. Okay. Whoever takes this first game, I've got mates coming around and doing. Putting a bro on at 11, and then we're going to feed it up. Oh, mate, they're so pumped.
1: He's not anticipating a lick of time for the bokke?
23: No, he's not. They're a little bit nervous. A little bit nervous, which is a good thing.
1: As they bloody should be. Coming up between now and 8 o'clock this morning, it's Academic, a $50 Bunnings voucher up for grabs. Plus, Di Henwood joins us to talk about the Warriors versus the Rabbitohs, who are starting to round into form here. And we kick off the GOAT countdown again after 8. We're into the top 500. Up next, Friday, top five this week, Andrews on the Hauraki Breakfast.

0: well.
1: Yeah, yeah.
0: Oh, it's a little secret sound. Hard see what you did there. Sort of wacky. Where's the kazoo ringing?
2: In honour of Andrew Webster re-signing with the Warriors through until 2032, which is what, 6 years away? This is the best signing we've... I honestly would almost rather have had this than signing prime Joe Johns, you know?
0: Yeah, but listen, I mean, we all know an NRL contract isn't worth the paper it's written on. If the Warriors come last next season, they'll fire
2: him. Yeah, yes.
0: And that six-year contract will be torn up.
2: Yeah, so, but I think... But I don't think they will.
0: Personal reasons.
2: Yeah.
0: You can leave in personal reasons. Any NRL contract... The compassionate reason clause is about 3 or 4 pages. You can just walk in.
2: For one mad moment there, though, I was thinking of renaming Mount Smart Stadium Compassionate Grounds. I've got a theory as to how he managed to lock in this extension, because it's quite a long extension, and coaches don't often get this. And it goes back to the freezing works where I used to work way back in the day. Okay. You would start off on, I think it was about 60% share of the room, so whatever... You know, the full share people made, you made 60% of that. You work your way up in 10% increments.
0: Yeah.
2: To jump from 90% to 100, you had to get up on one of the belts there and on the conveyor belt and start singing a song. And the room had to start singing with you for you. That was basically them signing you off to jump onto 100%.
0: Is that HR approved at the Freezing Works?
2: God, no. neither was the nude hucker the guy did after he got sacked. Anyway.
0: I just ask a question around the nude hucker in the Freezing Works. Yes. Was he still carrying his knife belt? Was he still wearing his knife belt?
2: He was a cleaner, so he never had knives. Oh. So.
0: What? But sounds rightly so.
2: Yeah. Anyway, so to get onto as a full share boner, you had to start singing a song. I picked Robbie Williams, Angels.
0: Yep,
2: that's where that started and worked. Got onto 100%. I heard an interview with Andrew Webster the other day. You know, they did the Haka and Indigenous round a couple of weeks ago.
0: Yes.
2: They had been working on that for about a year and a half. He said that he and the other coaching staff had been taking part in it. And I was like, why? You wouldn't see Steve Hansen in the Haka. Well, I reckon that's why. I reckon this was their, hey, we'll give you a 4-year contract extension.
0: Nude Haka.
2: Nude Haka. And that's how he's got it.
0: A nude white man Haka.
2: Nude Pake Haka. So in the past, we've done Beaches, Rivers, Maunga, Pet Peeves, Blazing Spots, Comebacks, Fonts, Sharks, Ian's, Things to Put on Toast. Today, we're doing top 5 Andrews. Do you want to throw one out there?
0: Yeah, I'll throw a Handy Andy, which is a cleaning product that everyone is familiar with. And I'll go Andy Hayden.
2: Ah, yes.
0: Former All Black legend.
2: Famously jumped out of the line-out.
0: Yeah.
2: Was pushed out of the line-out.
0: Oh, yeah, against Wales, yeah.
2: Give me, as a child growing up on the Canterbury Plains, give me Andrew Mertens.
0: Oh here we go.
2: I'll give you
0: a controversial one. Andrew Tate.
2: Into the manosphere. Yeah, I like it. I know he looms large on your on your algorithm.
0: Maybe on my son's algorithm.
2: Rudy, do you want to chuck an Andy out there?
3: I would love to chuck in Andrew Jones, an absolute battler and one of our greatest batsmen of all time, ever.
2: All right, give us a text. 3483, or you can give us a call, 0800 Hauraki, 0800 428 725, top 5 Andys.
0: Prince Andrew? He's up there with Andrew Tate, isn't he?
2: Should we do a bottom 5, Andrews?
0: I think it might be more of them.
2: Anyway, here's Wonderwall.

0: 7:14 on a Hauraki breakfast. It's the Friday Top 5. In the past, we have done top 5 positions, top 5 boats, bushes, dogs, fruits, and straights. And today's top 5 is top 5 Andrews. G-Lane, you wanted to put Prince Andrew and Andrew Tate in there?
1: Yeah, controversial. More the bottom 5, as you mentioned, rather than the top 5 Andrews. But Andy from Toy Story, he's got to be in there, a contender.
0: Yes. He's the kid, isn't he? He owns all the toys.
1: Yeah.
0: Yeah. Writes his name on their boot.
1: Yeah, that's right. Andy Roberts, the former West Indian fast bowler. Hellishly terrifying.
0: Give me Andrew Symonds,
1: yeah.
0: Australian all-rounder,
1: yeah.
0: Legendary cricketer, and shoulder charged that naked streaker one
1: Yeah, big Broncos fan,
0: big
1: trained
0: Broncos
1: with the Broncos.
0: Fan. Yeah.
1: Yep. RIP also.
0: What about Andrew Lloyd Webber?
1: Ooh, yep. Yep, I take that. Andrew Hoare, big fan of Little Boys Wheeze. If you ever have a urinate next to Andrew Hoare, if you have the pleasure of urinating next to Andrew Hoare, like I have at an Irish bar in Dunedin, he is full pants to the ankles, shirt over the top of the head. Little Boys Wheeze. And if you don't do Little Boys Wheeze next to him, he forces you to do Little Boys Wheeze. So you've got no choice. So there you go. Andrew Hoare, definitely in maybe the bottom 5.
0: Andy Earl, no-nonsense Canterbury flanker from the late 80s. Do you remember Andy Earl?
1: Yeah, I do, Andy. Very no-nonsense. Andy Irons, a surfer?
0: Yes.
1: Yep.
0: I'll give you Andy Irons. Andy Dick.
1: Is that just... Who's Andy Dick?
0: Comedian.
1: Oh, okay.
0: He's a comedian, comedian and actor.
2: Weedy little guy, yeah.
1: I know the one, yeah.
0: The brother Andrew, who almost kayaked across the Tasman.
1: Oh, yeah, old mate. Yeah, he got stuck off the coast for about 2 or 3 days.
0: How about Andrew Johns?
1: Joey
0: Johns.
1: Sitting there right in front of you, wasn't it?
0: Julie Andrew.
1: Yep.
0: Will you accept Julie Andrew?
1: Oh, it's just got his S on the end. Oh, yeah, I'll do it, because we've got some terrible ones in there.
0: Well, this is another one that's come through as Drew Barrymore. We accept Drew Barrymore. Is Drew short for is her name Andrew Barrymore?
1: No. Drew's a separate
0: you
1: name.
0: Can't tell you can't. Her name is Andrew. I mean, Cameron Diaz's first name's Cameron.
1: Yeah, I don't know. I can't abide that. I think it's definitely just Drew.
0: Okay.
1: Yeah.
0: Handy Andy, a bit of support for Handy Andy in there.
1: Yep.
0: Lane. Andrew Woods from Mother Love Bone.
1: Andy Murray, the sultry Scottish tennis player.
0: A lot of love for Andrew Webster. What about Drew Carey?
1: No.
0: You accept Drew Carey into the top 5?
1: No.
0: You're not accepting...
1: We can't expect Drew Barrymore. We can't expect Drew Carey. He's the kind of rotund dude with the glasses who has like a weird TV show.
0: You're not going to accept him either?
1: No.
0: Will you accept Andy Serkis?
1: Yes.
2: Oh,
0: Gollum.
2: Good, right?
0: Yep. Andy Dalton?
1: Yep.
0: Prince Andrew or Randy Andy?
1: Yep. He's in the bottom 5, remember, with Andrew Tate.
0: Where would you put Andy Dufresne from the Shawshank?
1: Andy Dufresne's in there. He's in the top 5.
0: Two things never happened that day. how about this one? Andrew Thompson, legendary project manager operating out of Orewa. Will you accept him?
1: Yeah, totally accept him. Sounds like a great New Zealander.
0: Andrew Fagan from Steely Dan.
1: Keep
0: coming through. 3483. There's plenty coming through. We'll collate them. And coming up after Paranoid Android Radiohead, we'll present to you your own top 5 Andrews. Last chance to get your text in on 3483.

0: That was Radiohead, Paranoid Android on Radio Hodaki. It is time for...
1: It's the Friday Top 5!
0: Today's Friday Top 5 is in light of Andrew Webster re-signing with the Warriors to be the coach through until 2032, or until we come bottom last of the table and we eventually sack him.
2: Yep.
0: We are doing the Friday Top 5 Andrews. There's been a lot of texts come through for this. A lot of texts for people's mates that just happen to be called Andrew.
2: Yeah, I'd take that. Look, I mean, they deserve a nomination.
0: Look, and if it was up to us, they'd all be in there.
2: Yeah, that's right. Andy Ruiz has come in late, the chubby fella who beat Anthony Joshua.
0: Yes. This one here that I agree with, the top spot has to be Andrew Mertens with two birds at full flight towards a hostile Bulls crowd in Pretoria.
2: Andrew Kitchen, yes, for the Auckland Aces. There
0: yes
2: we go.
0: What about a couple of rugby league royalty? Andrew Ettinghausen, ET. Oh,
2: yep.
0: Joey Johns.
2: Is ET still doing Shark Week? Was he heavily involved in Shark Week there for a while?
0: I don't know.
2: That's not a euphemism. He was off hosting Shark Week on Discovery Channel.
0: I don't know.
2: Okay.
0: What about Andrew Freddie Flintoff?
2: Oh, yep. Of course. Sitting right there in front of us.
0: Yes. And then, like we said, a bunch of your mates who just happened to be called Andy. All right, should we get into it?
2: Yep.
0: Without any further ado, here is number five.
3: Number five.
0: Andy from Toy Story. The kid who owned all of the toys wrote his name on the bottom of their feet.
2: Yeah.
0: And then they all pretended to be asleep when he walked into the room.
3: Number four.
0: Andrew from Napes.
2: Yeah. We can't have a top five Andrew without Andrew from Napes.
0: A lot of texts coming through for Andrew from Napes. Congratulations, Andrew from Napes, for coming in at number four. My favourite thing he's ever done is he came up with a proprietary bowling jandle for the summer of backyard cricket, where instead on your front foot, it had, instead of one plug, it had, I think, three. For a bit more purchase as you come through the crease in the backyard there.
2: Yeah, he's also on the Agenda podcast. He has also introduced a buffing nomination in the Yours Pleases. So basically he rings up and nominates another listener and buffs a beer. And then they have to buff a beer. So he's turned the Agenda podcast into basically a drinking forum.
0: Powerful. That's number four, Andrew from Napes.
3: Number three.
0: Handy Andy cleaning product.
2: It's not Handsy Andy. It's not Prince Andrew. This is the cleaning product, okay? Just to be clear.
0: And where are you using it?
2: Is using it
0: kitchen only?
2: Yeah, around the bathroom as well. Handy Andy. It's like a good deep cleaning product.
0: Is this a cash for comment situation? Are you about to receive a box full of Handy Andy delivered into the studio?
2: Is it still around, Handy Andy? I could just remember the ads. It was just so weird. Anyway.
0: This reeks of a cash for comment situation, mate. I feel like you're just running an agenda here.
2: Like I could say, look, straight debt hole's fine as well.
0: Because I've only seen one vote for that. But anyway, it's coming at number three, Handy
3: number
0: Andy.
3: Number two.
0: Andrew Webster, Webby, Lasso. He is re-signed through until 2032. You know that someone's doing a good job here at the Warriors. Here in New Zealand with the Warriors, when the Aussies start bigging them up, you know, and that hadn't happened. I don't think the Aussie media's ever talked well positively about a Warriors coach.
2: Oh, they've never talked more positive about a Warriors team ever than they have this year, which is terrifying.
0: Last night I was doing a bit of research into whether we can fast track citizenship if he can do a haka, and I think there is a haka loophole. If he can perform a mana as haka,
2: I tell you
0: then
2: what,
0: it fast tracks their citizenship. He's going to jump Zoe in the queue for citizenship.
2: If my Irish haka ever got recorded, my citizenship would be revoked.
3: Number one.
0: Andy Dufresne Shawshank Redemption fame. Narrowly edging out Andrew Webster, just because Webby hasn't won the chip yet.
2: I just love the fact that Shawshank Redemption has become the new Christmas movie with no Christmas theme.
4: Oh,
2: I love it. Yeah. Every Christmas time it's on.
0: Yeah, great. So your top five, Andy from Toy Story, Andrew from Napes, Handy Andy, Andrew Webster, and Andy Dufresne.
3: Coming up with Jerry and Manaya.
0: It's Academic, $50 Bunnings voucher up for grabs. But up next, we're going to be talking to Di Henwood about the Warriors game versus the Rabbitohs this weekend. The Rabbitohs rounding into form and the Warriors hoping to finish top two. We'll talk to Di after the sport headlines on Hauraki.
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1: The Northland Taniwha have ended a 48-year Ramfili Shield drought, grabbing the Loggerwood with a 36-12 win over Canterbury. The first time Northland as a union have won the Shield, because back in 48 years ago it was North Auckland.
0: They must have loved being called North Auckland.
1: The Taniwha have 9 days to party before putting the Shield back on the line against Tasman and Whangarei at Siminoff Stadium. Canterbury's 11-day tenure is the shortest in their history, but loose forward Rob Rush from the Taniwha had this to say after game.
2: It's unreal, because I've been on the back end of some of these games getting hardings. It's unreal that I get to get a Shield challenge, win it, and it's my 50th, and the boys played so well. Oh, bro, it's like dreams come true in the Tunnies jersey.
0: We've reached out to him this morning. He is uncontactable.
1: thoughts and prayers to any Bears throughout the Christchurch region last night, but well done.
0: Rob Rush, tell me, any relation to Eric Rush?
1: Son of. He had one son on the wing and one son on the blind side.
0: Jeez.
1: Yep.
0: Give him the keys to the city.
1: Absolutely. Meanwhile, Fabian Holland, the Dutch rudder, will partner with Josh, Lord of the Flies, at lock as the All Blacks prepare for to face the Springboks on Sunday morning at 3 a.m. in the series opener at Joburg. He's beat off Sam Darius Rucker and Patrick Tuipulotu to Evan Charlton. One news for selection in the first test of the year after undergoing shoulder surgery.
0: Ernest sporting analysis, if I could, G-Lane.
1: Yep.
0: Have we named Tupovai at 6 so that we now have more lifting options at line-out to try and take the kicking game away from South Africa?
1: Correct. He is on the blind side, which allows him to have two loose forwards on the bench as well, and Peter Luckey and Nati Bavaria. Anton Segner.
0: He's a member of my iwi.
1: Yeah, he is. Supercars heads to Queensland Raceway this weekend, mate. I know you've been looking out for this.
0: Hell yeah. They got an Ipswich?
1: The Kiwi driver Matt Payne arrives as the Sprint Cup leader, 118 points ahead of Brock Feeney, whose head looks like a trophy. And three races across this weekend will decide who takes it out and therefore gets guaranteed entry into the final series. And the Storm have done us no favours whatsoever overnight. They have lost to the Panthers, which means the Panthers leap in front of us on the table. They go to first. They were up 22-0 at halftime, but didn't score a point in the second half, which is interesting.
0: Coming up next, we're going to take the temperature of one Di Henwood, how he feels about us, the Warriors, going up against the Rabbitohs, who are rounding into a little bit of form. We are facing an injury crisis, but have been all year. And also, Webby re-signing through into a 2032. Di Henwood after the Black Keys, Howling for You on the Hauraki Breakfast.

0: 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So the Warriors have three games left before the playoffs. The third on the table, looking for a top two finish to help them lock in two home playoff games, which would be like something like 7 weeks at home if that happens. But they play the Rabbitohs in Sydney tomorrow night before home games against the Knights and Sea Eagles. The Warriors are favourites at the TAB, $1.55. Joining us now, friend of the show, huge supporter of the Warriors, Di Henwood. Di, I am so confident in the Warriors, I've actually stopped looking at anyone on the table behind us. How are the Rabbitohs going?
1: Oh, look, this one is going to be interesting, actually, because they're 3 from their last 4 wins. They gave the Doggies a bit of a touch up, 22-6, and we actually struggled against the Dogs. But that loss we had to the Bulldogs actually has set us on this run of form we've had over the last few weeks, taking out Brisbane heavily, the favourites Penrith, and the Titans. So I think we're looking pretty good. The fact that Latrell Mitchell, he was looking like he might play, and I was worried that he'd come out and make a statement game. He's out, so it's the battle of the little tiny boys at the back, the little twinks, Matt Duffy and Tane Tuipuke.
2: Oh, that's good.
0: That gets you excited, doesn't it?
2: Yeah, he is my favourite non-Warriors player, though, Latrell Mitchell. I do love watching him play with his little motor running down. He's quick, he's fast. But that's good news for the Warriors. Di Henwood, I mean, I've listened to you in previous weeks, Di Henwood, and you've been one very nervous individual. You've been a ball of nerves. You sound quietly confident.
1: Oh, I'm sitting in a second-hand Mazda with heated seats, just self-sourcing for this season. Like, I've changed my tune a bit. I was talking to Rudy yesterday via text, and he was saying, "Yeah, you're always a bit nervous." And I said, "I'd do a bit of research, and that'll make me feel good." And it does. We usually play strongly in Australia. We're playing at Acor Stadium. The weather looks fine. It's a 5:30 game Australian, so 7:30 New Zealand time. It should be a bit of a running game. We'll win this if our forwards just go through the front door, because the Rabbitohs are, I suppose, I heard them described as a team of rocks and diamonds. They've got a lot of players who are really up and down, whereas we tend to be consistent. The interesting thing's going to be Luke Hansen coming in at 6, Chanel Harris-Tavita moving to 7. So just seeing that little shuffle up, it might make our back line a bit clunky.
0: Well, I'm looking at the table here, Di. We are on 36 points. As after the Panthers won yesterday, they're on 38. So if the Roosters lose and we win, we go back into second. How important is it for the Warriors to finish the regular season in second place?
1: Huge. Why everyone's talking about this is because it gives us the chance for 2 home finals. It would mean that if we win in the first week of finals at home, we skip the second week and we get the preliminary final, the game before the grand final in Auckland, which would be absolutely huge. So I personally think that second spot is crucial to a premiership. What I do like is Andrew Webster's re-signed until 2032. The club's just so stable from the owner right down to the under-16 side. And in coaching news as well, it looks like the Southern Orcas have lost Scott Robinson. He's the fossils at rugby union, who are systematically destroying the sport in New Zealand, have told him that he would never be allowed back in the rugby union if he coached an NRL side.
2: Now, Di Henwood, the name the Orcas doesn't really strike fear into me. Do you think that's the right name?
1: I mean, my sole reason for going to Christchurch is the whales. if anything else. You know, it's just it's known as our premium whale watching site. But also, yeah, the Orcas, it feels a bit of a play name.
2: Yeah.
1: And also, I just worried I'd have a really bad AI logo.
0: Yeah, they will. They will, 100% they will. So give us a score prediction this weekend then, Di. How do you see this one going?
1: Look, I think it's going to be tight. I'm looking at 22-18, but they're 22s to us.
0: Okay, brilliant. Thank you very much, Di Henwood. Enjoy your weekend of rugby league.
1: Oh, everyone out there, have a beautiful weekend.
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5: A new law has come into play recently, which sort of has upped the power of the citizen's arrest. 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
5: 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Do you arrest the citizen?
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0: 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We go to the phone lines now. We find Dylan, the electrician from Papakura. Good morning, Dylan. How are you going?
1: I'm good. Going good, thanks. I'm on the show. Glad to be here.
2: Okay, great. Well done. What's your... what alumni are you? What former school are you from?
1: Lindisfarne College in Hastings.
2: Ah, there we go. You got some famous alumni there. Tane Randall and Izzy Dagg, they go to Lindisfarne?
1: Correct. Ah. Israel Dagg made an appearance quite a few years ago for a speech.
2: Oh, very good. Yeah, could bowl 140 kilometres an hour, apparently, for the first 11. Tane Randall played a bit of cricket as well, apparently,
0: yes.
2: For Lindisfarne.
0: Did he play in fingerless gloves, Sheila?
2: Didn't play cricket in fingerless gloves.
0: Dylan, how did you go academically at Lindisfarne College?
1: Oh, don't even ask about that one, brother.
2: Okay, let's hope your just general knowledge is better anyway, Dylan. Are you ready to play It's Academic?
1: Yes, I am.
2: Question one. Who had the 1986 hit song, The Greatest Love of All?
1: I don't know.
2: Which city has the biggest population in the USA?
1: New York.
3: Yep. Correct.
2: The West Tigers NRL team is a combination of the old West Magpies and which other team? Something Tigers?
1: Buffaloes.
2: No. Jonathan Davis is the lead singer of which new metal band?
1: Ooh. Yeah.
2: We'll come back to that one.
1: Yeah, okay.
2: Number five, who played the character Red in the 1994 film The Shawshank Redemption?
3: Oh.
1: Morgan Freeman for that one. But
0: yeah, there you go.
2: You got one.
0: Got you off the nudie run there, Dylan. Whitney Houston was the answer to the first one, the 86 song, Greatest Love of All. New York is the biggest city by population in the US. It was Balmain. Was the other team that had merged with the West Magpies. And Jonathan Davis, the lead singer of Korn. Dylan, unlucky, mate.
1: Yeah.
0: Luck of the draw. Enjoy your weekend.
2: Well, he wasn't lying about his academic prowess, was he? He was honest.
0: No.
2: To a fault.
0: Lindisfarne will not be on the roll of honour, unfortunately. And that means $100 on Monday morning. It's Kings of Leon, 6 on Fire on the Hauraki Breakfast, 7:53.
2: Tune.

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1: Coming up after 8 o'clock, another $100 to give away because we're getting back into the GOAT countdown. We are halfway through.
2: Yeah.
1: Just shy of halfway through. 900 songs in the countdown, because why would you flog people with any more than that?
2: Yeah.
1: We jump back into the countdown at number 500 after the 8 o'clock news.
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6: In this update, people living beside the K Road CRL station say the ventilation fans have been humming non-stop, invading their homes and keeping them awake at night. Auckland Transport says tweaks are being made to make them quieter before the City Rail Link opens next month. Police are starting to look at body cameras for frontline officers. No decisions have been made yet, and it would depend on funding and cabinet sign-off.
2: Minister Mark Mitchell says Commissioner Richard Chambers has publicly supported looking into body cam technology and says he supports any measures to improve police and public safety. Assistant Police Commissioner of Capability and Infrastructure Sam Hoyle says cameras offer many benefits and can keep staff safe.
6: Kiwis are pointing the finger at both Washington and Wellington for rising prices in a new poll. 31% blame Donald Trump for inflation, while 29% blame the coalition government, with researchers urging action on grocery, fuel and power costs. And Prince Harry and Meghan are heading back to the UK with their children set to start school there next month after 6 years in the US. Their security arrangements remain a sticking point, but UK Prime Minister Andy Burnham says that's a private matter for them to sort out.
12: It's a matter for Harry and for Meghan, and we wish them well in the move that they're making.
6: In sport with Export Ultra, the beer for here. Northland have ended a 48-year Ranfurly Shield drought, grabbing the Loggerwood with a 36-12 win away against Canterbury. Loose forward Rob Rush on Sky Sport.
20: The leaders that left last year left a real good imprint on us. They left some good standards, and it's unreal from this group of boys to just pick it up from there. Rhino, our coach, he always tells us, try write your own story in the jersey, and so far so good at the moment.
6: This is Northland's fifth reign with the prize. And Max Verstappen has re-signed with Red Bull until the end of the 2030 Formula One season. 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
1: That's right, welcome back to the Hauraki Breakfast. 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Coming up before 8 o'clock, another $100 to give away. We've got $100 to give away every hour while The GOAT is on. We've got some Stone Temple Pilots, Daft Punk, AC and the DCs, Rolling Stones, Linkin Park, which I'm looking forward to, and The Cult. But up next, back into the GOAT countdown at 500. Let's look at some of the action, though, from yesterday.
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She Sells Sanctuary.

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0: 99 on the GOAT Countdown between the lines. Stone Temple Pilots, 488 in the GOAT Countdown last year, down 11 spots from the 2010 album Stone Temple Pilots.
1: Original.
0: It was the first album the STPs had put out in 9 years, and this was the first single from it.
2: I think in between the lines, when you first hear it, you know without a doubt that it's something that your hardcore fans can gravitate to. And also, it's a little bit more modern than the early 90s stuff we were doing.
3: Between the Lines is one of those songs that, you know, I was really thinking musically of how it would feel on stage to play that song.
0: Next up, song by a duo that usually wear helmets on stage to hide their faces. In 2000, I wonder who that could be.
1: Manara and Jeremy.
0: Breakfast Show. In 2006, they were in Iceland when they got the call to do an interview on TV. But they forgot to bring their helmets, so they just chucked black bags on their heads instead. Have you got the photo in front of you?
1: The photo is that I got a couple of hostage victims. It looks like their head's about to be removed in the Middle East.
0: Yes, I think I accidentally saw this video when I was like 13, my early days on the internet.
1: Oh, yeah. Hard to recover from that.
0: Yeah, so here's Jihadi John in the Countdown.
4: This is a bit unusual. 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
2: A shoot to thrill, AC and the DCs on Radio Hodaki. That's number 497 in the countdown. 30 spots down from last year, from the huge 1980 album Back in Black, one of the greatest selling albums of all time. Sold 27 million in the US alone.
3: Who are the top selling albums?
2: Oh, you want the top five best selling worldwide, Lane? You think that I can just summon that up from
3: off
2: five through to one?
3: Head.
2: All right, top of my head, I would say the Eagles, greatest hits from 1971 to 75.
3: What's that? Five or one?
2: Hey?
3: Are you counting up or down?
2: Oh, that's number five. I'm counting.
3: Oh, okay.
4: It's Radio a countdown.
2: It's a countdown, man. You don't count up.
3: Sorry, jeez.
2: You don't count up. Number four, Pink Floyd, Dark Side of the Moon. Number three, Whitney Houston, The Bodyguard soundtrack.
3: What?
4: I know.
3: Really?
2: This is just off the top of my head, man.
4: Yeah.
2: All right. Number two, AC/DC, Back in Black. And then number one, Michael Jackson, Thriller.
3: Okay.
2: All right.
3: Have they verified those?
2: No, it's just off the top of my dome. I don't fact check. Every hour on the Goat Countdown, we've got $100 to give away just for tuning in and being the first to call through when you hear that cue to call. And Tristan was the fastest fingers in the West this morning. Morning, Tristan. How are you going?
5: Good, thanks.
2: It's a story. What's your greatest song of all time?
5: Oh, Mad Season Wake Up.
2: Mad Season Wake Up?
3: What's that, Mad Season Wake Up? I haven't heard that one.
2: How's it go?
4: It's a long one.
5: Oh, it was played last week, didn't it?
3: Oh. We won't make you sing on the radio, Tristan,
2: no,
3: but
2: won't.
3: Well done.
2: But we will give you $100. Congratulations, mate. Enjoy your weekend.
5: Oh, beauty, fellas. Thank you.
3: Do you, mate.
2: Easy, man. A few words. Back into the countdown now.
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0: Number 496 on the GOAT countdown. It's Beast of Burden, Rolling Stones. Number 372 on the GOAT last year, so it's dropped 124 spots. I feel like a lot of the songs we're playing at the moment have dropped many spots from last year.
1: Does that mean there's going to be 300 new songs once we hit the top 300?
2: I think what it means is that all the ones that are coming up have probably gone up.
1: Yeah.
2: Whereas all the ones that have gone down.
1: Yeah,
2: I think that's the idea.
0: Okay, right. So it's a bit of a platoon.
1: Is that how countdowns work?
2: The votes.
1: Votes.
0: It's the votes.
1: Right, okay.
0: Or have I rigged it so we've got 100 new metal songs coming up on Monday afternoon? I don't know. You just have to stay tuned to find out. That's off the album Some Girls. It came out in 1978. Rolling Stones were seen as controversial back in the day, but it's almost like they were just trolling for their own fun.
3: Mick Jagger, for most fans, is the Rolling Stones. Now 35, he represents all that's potentially ambiguous, offensive, and controversial about his group and its music.
4: Some critics say your new album
5: stinks.
4: No, they would say it's a terrific record. I think it's a terrific
5: record.
4: I think
5: it stinks.
4: Some of them say your record is sexist and possibly racist. What do you say about that?
5: The next one's going to be more racist and more sexist, and it's going to be a whole bunch better.
4: You've touched a lot of people's lives. How does it make you feel?
5: Useless.
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1: Are we going to get that wounder back in? Is he going to come in studio, or you got that guy on the phone while he's trying to deal with his kids in the background?
2: Do we have to get him on?
1: I'm not interested in what he has to say.
0: No one is, but I think it's a contractual thing.
1: He says the same thing every week.
0: I know.
1: He just reads the odds from the TAB, screams and yells, and then hangs up.
0: He plugs a commentary, no one's listening. Yeah. It's just Look, I don't know. Give us a text, 3483, let us know. Do you have any interest in hearing from G-Lane this morning on the Hodaki Breakfast?
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1: Liam Lawson's trumpeting his continued Formula One growth as he returns for a Red Bull cameo at the Dutch Grand Prix this weekend. He's temporarily stepping in up to the Syndicate's marquee team after being demoted from the same outfit two races into his 2025 season. Lawson says his ninth so far in the championship has proven his growth at Racing Bulls as he partners with the strap-on this weekend. Penrith coach Ivan Cleary's bristled after having three players sin-binned during a 22-14 NRL triumph over the Melbourne Storm to open round 25. The Panthers shot out to a 22-0 lead through 30 minutes, but had their momentum stymied by discipline.
0: I would say probably a lack of discipline.
1: Yeah, I'd say so.
0: I think discipline was their issue.
1: Cleary, what did he say?
0: Bemused. Yeah.
1: Cleary was particularly bemused by the decision to march Liam Martin for what was deemed a tackle off the ball, and two-time World Cup winning Springboks captain Siya Kolisi will sit out the opening test against the All Blacks in Joburg on Sunday morning. Big news.
0: Yas is my bro.
1: Big news coming out of Rassi. So there you go. There are your sports headlines.
0: All right, time to get back into the countdown with my favourite band.
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2: 494. Guns N' Roses knocking on heaven's door.

0: 494, knocking on heaven's door, Guns N' Roses and the Hauraki count, Goat Countdown, number 395. So it's down another 100 spots. There's something going on in the countdown this week, this year. From the 1991 album Use Your Illusion 2, I would say the biggest year in music and great New Zealanders of all time.
1: Yeah. Absolutely. Well, that I think it was my last year at intermediate school, 1991. Yeah. So I was kind of aware. I'm not really aware. I had an older brother, 5 years older than me, who was fully into it.
0: The original G-Lane.
1: Yeah, the original G-Lane. He was fully into it. He was more, to be honest with you, he was more the Achtung Baby, Pearl Jam, kind of REM side rather than the Guns N' Roses, Chili Peppers, Metallica kind of.
0: Yeah, they era. All came out in the same in the same year. Never mind Nirvana, 10, Pearl Jam, Achtung Baby, U2, Metallica, the Black Album from Metallica, Blood Sugar Sex Magik, Red Hot Chili Peppers, Out of Time, REM, Use Your Illusions 1 and 2, Guns N' Roses, Bad Motorfinger, Soundgarden, No More Tears, Ozzy Osbourne, Gish, Smashing Pumpkins, Mariah Stewart, and to a lesser extent, Keezer. some other albums that came out. Dangerous, Michael Jackson.
1: Jesus.
0: Diamonds and Pearls, Prince, At Home, Crowded House. Sorry.
2: Sorry, that's
0: Home,
2: word written.
0: House, released Woodface. Cypress Hill's debut album. Waking Up the Neighbours, Bryan Adams.
1: Oh, Jesus.
2: I just had to chuck that in, man.
1: You got to take the yin and the yang, though, don't you?
0: I wish my brother George was here. Del the funky Homo sapien.
3: Bob Dobbelina. Mr. Bob Dobbelina.
1: This is a great. That's a banger.
0: I know. I've been saying for the longest time, unless there was like 1 year in the 1600s where Mozart and Beethoven and them boys were putting out bangers.
1: I don't think they've ever been described as all dem boys.
0: They have now. Unless they put out like a banger in 1730 or something like that, I reckon 1991, greatest year of both music and great New Zealanders. Going to take a quick break and then get back into the countdown at number 493. He used to front big time, now I suppose.
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1: 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The beer for here.
0: I thought we were binning this.
2: Yeah, no,
0: we're here. Does anyone want to hear from that guy?
2: Yeah, well, I don't know. He's here, so you're going to have to. But huge weekend of sport. Everything's kind of collided into one weekend. We're finally got the start of the South African series after a bit of tease for the first 2 weeks. So finally, it kicks off at 3 a.m. on Sunday.
0: We've just had a text come through on 3483. Yes. Morning, lads. Interested to hear G-Lane's game plan for the ABs test this weekend.
2: Does
0: he have a nap beforehand and arrive to the Export Ultra studio fresh, or go on a slight bender and straight into commentary with a magnificent glow on? Cheers, Shane from Sunny Matara.
2: Well, Shane from Sunny Matara, I've got a plan in place. And I'm going to use the first two games as a test. So this first one, I'm just going to see how it goes in terms of maybe drinking my way through it and see how I can last.
0: Okay.
2: If that goes pear shaped, then we'll have a different strategy for the second test. If that doesn't work, then I'm going to do a combo of both for the third. And by the time the fourth comes around, I probably would have lost my job anyway.
0: So it'll be a different time zone, won't it, that Baltimore one?
2: Yeah, that's a 9 a.m. that one.
0: It's hard, man. We've done a couple of no sleeps. Remember there was the Cricket World Cup into the Rugby World Cup? Mm-hmm. It was really, really tough.
2: And we lost both.
0: And at around 3 or 4 in the morning, when everyone had left, and it was basically you, me, and Joe Jury left in there, I was desperately trying to stay awake. You know, there was a bit of fizz when there were other people floating around.
2: Yeah.
0: Talking to Kieran Reid.
2: Yeah.
0: You know, I had a Canterbury NPC warm-up jacket. He was asking me a couple of questions about that.
2: Yeah.
0: That jazzed me up. And then when everyone left and it was just us, it's like, oh, boy.
3: Hello, darkness, my old friend.
0: Yeah. You learn a few things about yourself.
2: That's right. So that commentary kicks off at 3 a.m. live here on Radio Hauraki and iHeartRadio, thanks to the legends at Maxraft and Leader. But of course, sprinkled all throughout the weekend, the NPC continues. Hawke's Bay versus Manawatu is tonight.
0: Yes, they are humming at the moment. What's happening in Hawke's Bay?
2: I don't know, but they are the team to beat. They're unbeaten, and they've beaten teams convincingly.
0: Spanking. I lost. I did my ass on the punt when they played Tasman.
2: Yeah, a lot of Magpies mana being thrown around on the Agenda podcast. Yeah. So, and then Tasman play Southland Saturday afternoon. Then Battle of the Bridge, which is a big one. I'm heading along to that game myself, taking the kids along to that. It's North Harbour, Auckland at Albany Stadium.
0: If you see G Lane come up to him and punish him, he loves it. He loves it.
2: I do. I'll buy you a beer. If you come and see me, I'll buy you a beer. There you go. Because the bars will be closed at halftime.
0: Zoe, can we put that on the replay trailer that plays all weekend so that as many people as possible can hear it?
2: And Harbour are favourites. $1.55. That hasn't happened often in the past few years, where North Harbour are favourites over Auckland in the Battle of the Bridge.
0: Where's that being played, sorry?
2: Albany Stadium on the North Shore. And then Bay of Plenty, Taranaki on the Saturday night, the marquee game. And then Sunday, the Mighty Mulus up against Counties Manukau and Otago Wellington on the Sunday Arvo. Huge weekend. And you've got Formula One sprinkled in there as well for the motor games people. Liam Lawson, I think the big story is obviously seeing how Liam Lawson goes with Red Bull. He's been upgraded as temporarily to race alongside Van Strapon at his home Grand Prix, the Dutch Grand Prix. So they'd be interesting because, if he manages to place or get in the top five, top six, does he mean he stays there?
0: What if he wins the whole thing?
2: And Isaac Hadjar maybe has to go back down to racing bulls. I mean, this team is known for its bold decisions.
0: Also, did I hear that he injured his wrist in the off season, or was away?
2: Boxing. He was boxing. Isaac Hadjar was boxing training and injured his wrist in the gym of all places. Now that screams to me like he fell off a bar stool. But
0: Like F1 drivers aren't athletes and maybe should steer clear of actual sports. That's what it sounds
2: like
0: to me.
2: Don't start this argument again.
0: They're in the same genre as esports for me.
2: Yeah, and so also on Saturday night, like we talked to Di Henwood earlier, 7:30 is the Waz versus the Rabbitohs. It is all go. So, but in terms of my punt this weekend, this is my tip for the Hauraki listeners. And I'm going to go, it's fairly bold, because I think with this game on Sunday morning, I'm talking about All Blacks South Africa here. It's going to be one of those games. Both teams have got some pretty sharp shooters in terms of kicking, and I think points will be crucial. I don't think we'll see many people kicking for the corner for the try. They'll be basically taking the points when on offer. We've got Ruben Love, who's kicking like a demon. So I'm going New Zealand to lead at halftime by 1-10, and to win by 11 to 20. I reckon they're going to tip them. I reckon they're going to surprise the South Africans. That's paying $12.
0: Okay, juicy.
2: So I'm chucking a hundy on there. That'll return just $1,100, which will go into the kitty. And when that, if that comes in, we pay it out to the Hauraki audience as well in $100 lots.
0: So easy. Thanks very much for your time, G-Lane.
2: No worries.
0: Stay
2: pleasure
0: here, though,
2: because
0: you're still on it.
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9: 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What it's like.

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2: 491. Head like a hole. A crying shame.

0: 491, A Crying Shame, hit like a hole, number 827 in the GOAT last year. So it's up 336 spots from 2025. It's from the album Double Your Strength, Improve Your Health and Lengthen Your Life, which came out in 1996. One of the great names.
1: A touch of irony in the name of that album title from Halash.
0: One of the great names of all time. We got this message last night, actually, from Booger Beasley.
2: Hey there, you goat maniacs. It's Booger Beasley from the band Hit Like a Hole, and you're listening to Bloody Crying Shame, mate, at number 491. What's the song about? Well, it's about beautiful woman basically swinging the width and the depth and the length of a Grand Canyon right in front of you. Those bloody hips, mate. Beautiful.
0: What a great New Zealander Booger Beasley is. That's number 491, A Crying Shame. Won't be the last entry from Head Like a Hole either in the GOAT countdown. Another New Zealand song in the countdown now, ranked number 10 on APRA's list of the top 100 New Zealand songs of all time. Who cares? There's only one countdown that matters, and it's this one. Here's their lead singer, Mark Hunter.
3: You all know the success you've had in Dragon and On Your Own.
4: Yeah, it was massive.
3: And your brother. But yeah. What about the family, other people outside of yourself and Todd? Have they been involved in music? Showbiz in any way?
4: Well, my mother plays stride piano and my dad plays saxophone by numbers. That's about it.
3: True. So yeah. There's no background in my
4: grandfather's
3: family.
4: My grandfather used to play trumpet in a Fijian bordello.
3: He did. Like it. Yeah. Didn't he make much money?
4: Well, I'm not sure. I
3: think. Did he ever record?
4: Well, he used to sweat a lot.
5: Number 490, Dragon, April Sun in Cuba.

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0: Up 300 spots in the GOAT countdown, it's Animal Pearl Jam from the 93 album Versus. That was their second studio album, and whenever my father and I have a few too many beers and chuck the YouTubes on, it's often the Eddie Vedder swinging from the rafters clips where he... I mean, there's one where he's climbing out over the camera boom, swinging out over the crowd. Then he's up in the bloody raft. I mean, if he had fallen off there, it would have been an absolute nightmare.
1: Have you been scared while you were up on stage?
2: Oh, yeah, lots of times. Especially when our singer starts climbing up on the ceiling and, like, 50 feet above the stage and, like, over on a truss, you know, it's like, don't do that.
3: Were you worried he'd fall down?
4: All the time. I thought, this guy's going to fall and kill himself and our career's over. I was worried every time he did it.
5: Over the gigs, it got higher and higher. You do one and then you notch it up because you survived the last one. So we're going to take this to some level that people aren't going to forget. And if that means risking your life, we're going to do it.
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9: When we decided to cover The Sound of Silence, it was the culmination of a pretty decent period of searching for the right song. We'd spent quite a bit of time grabbing stuff from the 80s. You know, we did Land of Confusion by Genesis, we did Shout by Tears for Fears, and I suggested we go further back, 60s, 70s. Mikey made the suggestion, the Simon and Garfunkel, The Sound of Silence, and at first I thought we were gonna do what we typically have done with our cover songs, make it more upbeat, aggressive, rhythmic, in your face. And it was Danny's strong suggestion and go in the opposite direction. Leave it ambient and ethereal and orchestral and let the vulnerability of the vocal stand out.
7: Oh, wow. Number 486, Disturbed, Sound of Silence.
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0: Soundtrack of G Lane's Youth, Boys Light Up, number 485 in the GOAT countdown. Where does that take you back to?
1: Oh, mate, it takes me back to a white escort panel van cruising the streets.
0: Hold on. We're on the radio here. Do you want to admit to this?
1: Well, look, you know, this is, I'm 16 years old at this stage. So this is, you know, white. I mean,
0: oh, so you're the
1: legal
0: victim here, not
1: yeah,
0: the.
1: Yeah, I am. I'm the victim. But now, cruising the streets of the Tron in the back of a, you know, escort panel van.
0: Hell yeah.
1: Listening to Australian Crawl and the Boys Light Up.
0: Yeah, from their 1980 album of the same name, Boys Light Up. Single almost banned from radio play and some TV shows due to its suggestive lyrics at the time. In the song, Rain makes observations about cocktail parties that his parents attended,
2: swingers,
0: including where one of his teachers was caught in the garden with someone else's wife.
1: Hell yeah, that's Hamilton there, right? that's my youth.
0: That
1: See,
0: does.
1: That's my youth.
0: Yeah. A lot of people reckon the chorus is about smoking cannabis, but Rain said that it refers to sharing cigarettes with his mates when he was at high school.
1: I tell you what, that the sound of that Boys Light Up, it just takes me back to the Fitiora petrol station, the BP down the bottom of the main street there. Some guy goes up and fills a 5-litre tin of diesel, pours it on the road, lights it up, while someone's cranking that at full volume. Take me back.
0: The diesels. Every hour we got $100 to give away for the GOAT countdown. This hour, no different. Let's go to the phone lines where we find Alex from Christchurch. Morning, Alex. How's Christchurch this morning?
3: Oh, not too bad, mate. It's pretty good.
0: That's the story. What's your greatest song of all time?
3: Closer, Kings and Leon.
1: Yeah, solid. Big fan of that. That is a solid goat.
0: Only by the Night, I think, the album. I bought that one on CD. That, Alex, has already played on the countdown.
3: Bugger.
0: Yeah, should have been higher. You can go and check out. You can go and check out whether your favourite song is played already on the countdown on hodaki.co.nz. 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
3: Cheers, mate.
0: Too easy. 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
1: What do you think, Bono? 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
1: Yeah.
2: Fantastic.
1: Maybe a bit more passion this time, Bob.
0: Yeah, I was a bit restrained, actually.
1: Yeah.
2: Maybe you could try standing for this one.

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1: Not surprised.
0: From their album Violator, which came out in 1990.
1: Great album name. That's, I mean, like, you couldn't get away with that these days, could you? Like, release an album called Violator in 2026. Not going to go far.
0: Yeah, it makes me worried about this next clip, because here's where the band got the idea for the song.
2: Well, I think when Martin wrote the song, he took the line from a book that he was reading about Elvis. And it was Elvis's wife saying, you know, Elvis was my own personal Jesus.
0: The song's been covered by Johnny Cash, Marilyn Manson, Def Leppard, Ruta, Sammy Hagar, pop star Jamelia, and this one.
3: Your own personal Jesus.
4: Oh, yeah.
1: Yeah.
0: A little bit of talk singing.
4: A little bit of talk singing.
0: I want to reinvent myself as a talk singer.
1: Yeah. I've heard these rumors. Yeah. Because you talk way through it, but you got to belt one tune out in the middle of it just to wake everyone up.
0: Just to let them know. Yeah, but for the rest of it, I'm just swanning around in a double breasted suit with a whiskey on the rocks.
1: At Ryman's.
0: At the Shady Oaks Retirement Village, and then just wake them up right at the end with one big note. That one there is by a fellow by the name of Richard Cheese. From his 2004 album. Am I reading this out on the radio?
4: Go on.
0: I'd Like a Virgin.
1: Oh, okay. Okay. We're finished strong. We're finished strong.
0: Shut it down. Let's get out of here.
3: Someone to hear your prayers. Someone who cares.
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0: G'day there, I'm Manaya Stewart, and I was joined by Ben Hurley for Off the Back Seat Fan Edition, a series where we picked up a Warriors fan and see if their Waz chat passes the HIA. 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
7: So I go out there, I think I was interviewing mate. 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
22: In this update, South Auckland's local doctor's Ōtara is seeing nearly 300 patients a day, with demand soaring since it went 24/7 earlier this year. Dr. Lloyd McCann says some patients are waiting up to 4 hours to be seen.
23: We obviously work very hard to ensure that people experience the shortest possible wait, but given the clinic is seeing hundreds of patients every day, sometimes that wait is inevitable.
22: More than 9,000 number plates were scanned in Wednesday's nationwide fine-chasing operation, bringing in $34,000.
24: The Ministry of Justice says it led to 36 people paying on the spot and 11 people having their vehicles seized. 64 people had vehicles clamped, while 113 received a warning letter.
22: Prosecutors are challenging the sentence given to mushroom murderer Erin Patterson, while she's also appealing to try and reduce it. She's serving life in prison with a 33-year non-parole period after being found guilty of murdering three relatives and attempting to kill a fourth with poisonous mushrooms in a beef Wellington. The ABC's Sasha Payne.
25: The trial judge stated her notoriety meant she would likely face extensive solitary confinement, but prosecutors are arguing the sentence is manifestly inadequate.
22: And a strong 6.7 earthquake has rattled Peru's... In sport with Export Ultra, the beer for here. Northland have ended a 48-year Ranfurly Shield drought, grabbing the Loggerwood with a 36-12 win away against Canterbury. Loose forward Rob Rush on Sky Sport.
26: The leaders that left last year left a real good imprint on us. They left some good standards, and it's unreal from this group of boys to just pick it up from there. Rhino, our coach, he always tells us, try and write your own story in the jersey, and so far so good at the moment.
22: This is Northland's fifth reign with the prize. And Max Verstappen has re-signed with Red Bull until the end of the 2030 Formula One season. Saddle up and shop Noel Leeming's anniversary sale now for big deals, daily clues and winning wheels.
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that's a brand new entry on our GOAT countdown this year, coming in at 479. It's a Dandy Warhols. Every day should be a holiday. And I agree. You're listening to Hauraki Days with Beck on your Friday morning, thanks to TradeStaff. And if you're looking for work, check out tradestaff.co.nz. Now, this next track on our countdown, it's one of Hoity Jizz's favourite bands, apparently, coming in at 478. It's Green Day, American

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You're listening to Hauraki Days with Beck. One of my favourite Kiwi bands here, it's Pluto with Dance Stamina, coming in at 476 on the countdown, dropping 44 places from last year. Now, they're playing in Christchurch tomorrow night as part of the Go Live Festival. I'm lucky enough to be down in Christchurch at the moment. I'll be hosting the Hauraki stage with Volts, Push Push and Op Shop. If you want to get your tickets, there might be some left. Just go to ticketmaster.co.nz. Now, keep listening out for that cue to call. You could be scoring yourself $100 during the GOAT countdown, but we're going to rip into this next tune coming in at 475, down 31 places from last year. It's the Red Hot Chili Peppers with Around the World.

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0: You're listening to Radio Hauraki. Coming in at 473, down 22 spaces from last year. Tom Petty and the Heartbreakers with Mary Jane's Last Dance. And Tom Petty sat down with David Letterman many moons ago to talk about the inspiration behind that tune.
1: Because there are references that I recognize being from Indianapolis, Indiana.
2: Yeah, well, it was based on a girl from Indiana.
1: Yeah, see, so I love that. I thought, wow, that's great.
2: Well, could have been you if you were a girl, you know.
1: I know you're just trying to make me feel good, aren't you? It had nothing to do with me.
2: It really had nothing to do with me.
1: Yeah, I know.
0: It had nothing to do with David Letterman, but that was a massive hit for Tom Petty. Right, I'm going to take a quick break. I'll be back with 472 very soon from a legendary band that we all know and love.
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0: 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It's Oasis with Some Might Say. Right, time for me to give away $100.
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0: All right, so I've got Teresa on the line. How are you?
2: Good, thank you.
0: Well, I think you're going to be a little bit better now that I tell you you've just won $100.
2: All right, that makes my Friday.
0: Doesn't it? Hey, who did you vote for in the countdown?
2: Stevie Nicks.
0: I heard Stevie Nicks come in a couple of times yesterday, yeah. So she may come in further down, I don't know. You know, closer to the top 100.
2: Closer to the top, yeah.
0: Well, congratulations, Teresa. You've got $100.
2: Thank you.
0: And you could win $100 next hour. 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
11: In this update, a Tauranga City Council meeting to discuss landslide risk on Mount Maunganui last year never ended up going ahead. Six people died when a landslide hit the beachside holiday park in January.
20: A review released this week shows the council was repeatedly warned over 25 years of the risk to life posed by slips on the mountain. A council agenda shows a geotechnical report was scheduled to be presented to Moau's Administrative Board and Trust in August 2025. The joint meeting did not proceed because of concerns about quorum requirements.
11: Sky City's profits have fallen nearly 38% and it's cutting up to 250 jobs, but its New Auckland Convention Centre is proving a bright spot. The venue has welcomed almost 100,000 people in its first 6 months, even as gambling remains the company's core business. Meghan and Harry are returning to the UK, with their children said to be a big reason behind the move. Royal correspondent Robert Hardman says their eldest child, Archie, is seven.
21: It's a fork in the road moment school-wise. Yeah. Do they raise him as a Brit or an American? And they've decided he's going to go British.
11: And something fishy went down in Northland this morning, with Kaitaia College coming out of lockdown after reports of a firearm turned out to be a fishing rod. Carlos Alcaraz is fit to defend his US Open Grand Slam tennis title after a four-month injury absence. The tournament at Flushing Meadows begins Monday week. Springboks coach Rassie Erasmus has admitted to an attack of nerves ahead of the four-match test series against the All Blacks starting Sunday morning in Johannesburg.
22: I'm pretty sure it's the same on the other side too. We can look calm, we can speak in a way that it looks we are 100% in control, but no, it's massive.
11: And football fan groups worldwide have launched a petition calling for Gianni Infantino's resignation as FIFA governing body president. 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

You're listening to Hauraki Days with Beck, and that is a beautiful Jeff Buckley with Lover, You Should Have Come Over, as a new entry on our countdown, coming in at 467. Keep listening out for that cue to call. Another chance for you to win $100 coming up soon, but let's rip into this next track. At 466, down 216 from last year, is Aerosmith, Love in an Elevator.

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0: You're listening to Radio Hauraki, coming in at 464. It's Cake with short skirt, a long jacket. Now, Hauraki Breakfast, I've teamed up with the TAB to run the three-way that pays. And this morning's winner, Anthony, went with this one.
1: What are you thinking this weekend if you want to chuck your League of the Multi on?
2: I'm going to go in the Heartland competition, down in the deep south. I'm going to go Warriffer Bush, knocking over mid-Canterbury.
3: $3.
1: Is it?
3: Yeah.
1: Okay, juicy. I like that, Anthony. Is that because you like Whited Upper Bush or because you hate mid-Canterbury?
2: Yeah, I think it's more of a hate thing.
1: Yeah.
2: I hate mid-Canterbury.
1: I would agree with you, man. I think if there's one town in the country that's worse than Omaru, it's probably Ashburton.
2: Yeah, I couldn't agree more. Yeah, or Timaru. Timaru's pretty bad.
1: Hey.
3: Okay, you guys. Rightio, what are you going for tonight?
1: David Fifita, who is rounding into form this year. Anytime try score at $3.50. It's juicy.
3: Jeez.
1: And to be honest, when they walk out onto the park, I might realise that he's actually playing on the opposite side.
3: Okay.
1: But Dave Fifita, $3.50.
3: Okay, I'm going to go South Africa ABs, 3A in the morning on Sunday. I think it's going to be less than 49.5.
1: Okay.
3: At 260, which means our three-way is going to come in at $27.30. So, Anthony, if it comes in, you'll be taking home $2,630.
2: Perfect.
0: That would be a good take-home. There's another chance to three-way with the Brekkie Show next week. All thanks to the TAB. So get your bet on your favourite sports and racing. T's and C's apply. 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And stop trashing on Ash Vegas, would ya? Right, we're going to go to 463 now as Pearl Jam with Why Go.

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1: The Radio Hauraki GOAT countdown. When being a music connoisseur pays off.
0: Now, Kaylee, you heard our cue to call.
2: Yes, I did.
0: Well, congratulations. You've won yourself $100.
2: Oh, amazing. Thank you so much.
0: That's all good. Not good news for a Friday heading into the weekend, eh?
2: Oh, it sure is. It sure is.
0: And are you enjoying the countdown?
2: Yes. It's amazing. I listen to it at work.
0: Oh, cool. Did you vote in the countdown, or is there a song you'd like to hear as the number one?
2: Gosh, I don't know. I've already heard my favourite. My favourite's Kings of Leon on call, so I'm pretty happy.
0: Oh, cool. Well, you enjoy your day, and congratulations once again.
2: Thank you so much. I appreciate it.
0: No worries. See ya.
2: See ya. Bye.
0: And your chance to win $100 next hour. Just be listening out for that cue to call. It could happen at any time, and you could be $100 richer.
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0: You're listening to Hauraki Days with Beck, and that was Arctic Monkeys with Arabella, coming in at 458, dropping 130 spots from last year. Now, I've got more chances for you to win $100 coming up next hour, and we're going to catch up with what Di Henwood's prediction for the Waz game is. All that and more coming up after news and sport as the GOAT Countdown continues here on Radio Hauraki.
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7: In this update,
18: Police are looking into rolling out body cameras for officers nationwide and have put out a request for information on how it could work at scale. Any rollout would still need government sign-off and funding.
20: Police Minister Mark Mitchell says he supports any measures to improve police and public safety. It comes after Police Commissioner Richard Chambers signalled body cameras should be a priority.
18: A man's facing charges after allegedly flashing what looked like a pistol at staff in Auckland's Lynn Mall before stealing a hoodie. Police arrested two people in Glen Eden, finding the stolen hoodie, a plastic BB gun and a bag of meth in their car. The battle over mushroom murderer Erin Patterson's sentence isn't over yet, with prosecutors pushing for a tougher penalty while she appeals for a lighter one. She's serving life with a 33-year non-parole period after being convicted of murdering three relatives and trying to kill a fourth with poisonous mushrooms in a beef Wellington. The ABC's Sasha Payne.
21: The trial judge stated her notoriety meant she would likely face extensive solitary confinement. But prosecutors are arguing the sentence is manifestly inadequate.
18: And people living beside the K Road CRL station say the ventilation fans have been humming non-stop, invading their homes and keeping them awake at night. Auckland Transport says tweaks are being made to make